The Great Divide. Yes, we've got Northsiders, Southsiders, Suburbanites. This one's for all the kids in Mom's basement. Well, that's free. All the small things. 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
21: 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It's one of the most important things you can do for them as a parent, and yet it's often overlooked. Not only does sleep in the early years set the stage for mental and physical health, it also creates the foundation for how one sleeps later in life. That's according to the National Sleep Foundation. Now, that organization recommends 14 to 17 hours a night for newborns, 12 to 15 for infants, 11 to 14 for toddlers, 10 to 13 for preschoolers, and 9 to 11 for school-aged children. When it's age appropriate, start by talking to your kids about why sleep is important. It helps their body grow, helps their brains learn, helps their mood stay steady. Don't underestimate the importance of a routine. You can even narrate what you're doing step by step to help them along the way. I'm Dr. Sanjay Gupta, helping you live a better life.
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0: Amazon is starting to do deliveries by drone in certain areas. 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What's next? Drone desperados catching my delivery in midair and riding off into the sunset?
1: It's bamboo toilet paper!
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0: If you miss a moment of Brian and Kenzie in the morning, you miss a lot. 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
14: A better life with Dr. Sanjay Gupta.
15: Breast cancer is the most common cancer among women in the world. And according to a new study out of the University of Washington School of Medicine, an estimated 3.5 million cases a year are expected by 2050. Now, the good news is we've gotten so much better at screening, earlier detection, and cutting-edge treatments in many countries, including here in the United States. But even here in America, black women have a death rate from breast cancer that is 40% higher than white women, a disparity that exists despite our world-class treatment infrastructure. So what can you do to lower your risk? Eat less red meat? Try your best to manage your blood sugar and your weight? Exercise is really important. Cut back on drinking, quit smoking. And remember this, you should start getting mammograms. At what age? 40. That's when you should start. I'm Dr. Sanjay Gupta, helping you live a better life.
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Hey, Foo Fighters are headlining Bourbon and Beyond in Louisville, Kentucky. 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
12: Making sure your kids get enough sleep. It's one of the most important things you can do for them as a parent, and yet it's often overlooked. Not only does sleep in the early years set the stage for mental and physical health, it also creates the foundation for how one sleeps later in life. That's according to the National Sleep Foundation. Now, that organization recommends 14 to 17 hours a night for newborns, 12 to 15 for infants, 11 to 14 for toddlers, 10 to 13 for preschoolers, and 9 to 11 for school-aged children. When it's age appropriate, start by talking to your kids about why sleep is important. It helps their body grow, helps their brains learn, helps their mood stay steady. Don't underestimate the importance of a routine. You can even narrate what you're doing step by step to help them along the way. I'm Dr. Sanjay Gupta, helping you live a better life.
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Heck yeah, Hoobastank. It's not even a throwback Thursday. Hoobastank every day. Hey, if Y2K fashion is back, we got to bring the music back too. Like they ever left. 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
8: Making sure your kids get enough sleep. It's one of the most important things you can do for them as a parent, and yet it's often overlooked. Not only does sleep in the early years set the stage for mental and physical health, it also creates the foundation for how one sleeps later in life. That's according to the National Sleep Foundation. Now, that organization recommends 14 to 17 hours a night for newborns, 12 to 15 for infants, 11 to 14 for toddlers, 10 to 13 for preschoolers, and 9 to 11 for school-aged children. When it's age appropriate, start by talking to your kids about why sleep is important. It helps their body grow, helps their brains learn, helps their mood stay steady. Don't underestimate the importance of a routine. You can even narrate what you're doing step by step to help them along the way. I'm Dr. Sanjay Gupta, helping you live a better life.
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6: People have started using AI for all sorts of things, but I cannot think of an area where the stakes are higher than your health. First of all, I'll tell you this. I know doctors who have cracked some seemingly impossible cases with the help of AI, so it can be a powerful tool. But AI can also hallucinate, provide bad advice, and be just as confident when it does that. If you do decide to plug any personal medical information into one of these chatbots, you should know that while the companies that created them have robust privacy protections in place, they are not bound by HIPAA, like your healthcare provider is. Whatever the advice presented to you, take it with a degree of healthy skepticism. Always get a second opinion. And remember, if you ever experience concerning symptoms, skip the AI consult and head straight to the ER. I'm Dr. Sanjay Gupta, helping you live a better life.
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Q101 is Chicago's alternative. Much love to Detroit, though. Motor City, 8 Mile, I get it. I was born in a suburb of Detroit. I'm very familiar with White Castle. Coney Islands. What? I'm hungry. Lindsay Marie with the munchies and Miles Smith here. Hold me in the dark on Q101.

0: If you miss a moment of Brian and Kenzie in the morning, you miss a lot. 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
15: A better life with Dr. Sanjay Gupta.
16: People have started using AI for all sorts of things, but I cannot think of an area where the stakes are higher than your health. First of all, I'll tell you this. I know doctors who have cracked some seemingly impossible cases with the help of AI, so it can be a powerful tool. But AI can also hallucinate, provide bad advice, and be just as confident when it does that. If you do decide to plug any personal medical information into one of these chatbots, you should know that while the companies that created them have robust privacy protections in place, they are not bound by HIPAA, like your healthcare provider is. Whatever the advice presented to you, take it with a degree of healthy skepticism. Always get a second opinion. And remember, if you ever experience concerning symptoms, skip the AI consult and head straight to the ER. I'm Dr. Sanjay Gupta, helping you live a better life.

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Jacob Noel owes Bradley his life, of course. 30 years ago, we lost that man, and 30 years later, the Sublime legacy lives on. With new Sublime, Until the Sun Explodes, on the way. Get the album, hear the single. Sounds like this.

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Riot Mike, 2026 Riot Fest. John Stamos, you're certainly invited. Whatever happened to that butter statue? Did anyone make toast out of it?

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15: A Better Life with Dr. Sanjay Gupta.
16: We all know how important it is to stay active as we age, especially as we get older. But I've come to realize that for as good as people are about getting their cardio in, a lot of older folks really don't seem to be doing the recommended amount of strength training or even understand why it's so important. It helps you stay functional and therefore independent for as long as possible. Certified strength and conditioning specialist Dana Santis says a great place to start is not with dumbbells or barbells, but with your body weight, which allows you to build strength while also learning how your body moves and where your limitations exist. It also reduces the risk of overwhelming your connective tissue, which adapts more slowly than muscles as we get older. Once you're comfortable, you can dial up that intensity, but do it slowly, do it carefully. I'm Dr. Sanjay Gupta, helping you live a better life.
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Q101, I'm Lindsay Marie, realizing we have drama in the guys that wear eyeliner camp. Battle between Youngblood and MGK. Tell me you've seen this script before. I don't know, man, it feels very orchestrated. You can't hate on Youngblood, his success, his connection with not only the crowds of fans that love him, but rock stars of years past. 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

0: I have a confession. 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I can still smell the thermos.
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A little disappointed I couldn't find the MP3 for the Nine Inch Noise version of that song. Of course, it's closer on Q101. Trent Reznor's been busy doing Trent Reznor stuff. Have you heard the new album? So sick to see it at Coachella on Hulu and what have you. Trent Reznor doesn't sit still for very long, so I'm imagining a new project is in the works. 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
11: 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But AI can also hallucinate, provide bad advice,

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0: Better Life with Dr. Sanjay Gupta.
1: If you are struggling with substance abuse, alcohol, pills, whatever it may be, first of all, it's nothing to be ashamed of. We know addiction is a brain disease, and we also know getting into recovery can be tough. Also, in case this helps, I want to tell you about a new study out of Harvard School of Public Health, which found that spiritual belief, the idea of a steady religious practice, had a protective effect from addiction. Experts we talked to told us there were probably a few reasons why this might be the case. Number one, excessive drug and alcohol use would not be the norm in a religious community, and people want to fit in. Two, a belief in a higher power provides people with hope and solace, great foils for addiction. And three, and I think there's some merit to this, regular attendance in a faith community also provides connection. Just like in AA, camaraderie and social support is often what you need. I'm Dr. Sanjay Gupta, helping you live a better life.
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hours down, 4-day work week, which means Thirsty Thursday is like an hour away again. I feel like we just did the weekend, but hey, I'm game. I'm Joyce Manor. I used to go to this bar on Q101.

It's only fitting since the Y2K fashion is back that we also get the paranoia of Y2K again. Yes. Millennials know what I'm talking about. 25 years later, System of a Down, it's Aerials on Q101.

0: If you miss a moment of Brian and Kenzie in the morning, you miss a lot. 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
19: We've talked a lot about measles over the past year, but mumps has largely flown under the radar, even though it's been making a bit of a comeback as well. That's because fewer people are getting the MMR vaccine, which stands for measles, mumps, and rubella. The vaccine's been around for decades. It is effective. It is safe. What makes mumps outbreaks difficult to contain is that symptoms usually don't appear for 2 to 3 weeks after someone's been exposed. And that can make it hard to pin down where that exposure took place. And someone who is infected can transmit the virus to someone else before they are symptomatic. If you get sick, which could manifest like a run-of-the-mill respiratory virus or the telltale swelling of your cheeks and jaw, all you can really do at that point is to treat the symptoms and also isolate yourself so you don't infect anyone else. I'm Dr. Sanjay Gupta, helping you live a better life.
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18: A colleague of mine was telling me the other day about how their Instagram feed is filled with videos, most of them kind of funny, about how grandparents and friends tend to bulldoze new parents out of the way to get to see their baby. Now, as a dad of three daughters, I know how life really does become all about them the moment those kids are born. But I also know parents are still people, too, who need their own attention beyond being mom or dad. And moms, in particular in those early years, can feel especially invisible in the eyes of other people. So what can you do to stop contributing to what is known as maternal invisibility? Women we spoke to said these two things were the most helpful. When people stopped to ask how they could best support them, number one, or when they took the initiative to handle certain tasks that obviously needed to be done. I'm Dr. Sanjay Gupta, helping you live a better life.

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We'll get that new album, their 8th studio album, on Friday. 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

hot pursuit and fiery auto crashes. Some will die in hot pursuit while sifting through my ashes. Some will fall in love with life and drink it from a fountain that is pouring like an avalanche coming down the mountain.

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12: Have you ever noticed that you mostly breathe through one nostril at a time? Even when you're not sick, even when your allergies aren't bothering you. The body actually switches the dominant nostril as frequently as every 2 hours while we're awake. That's according to Adam Taylor, an anatomy professor at Lancaster University in the UK. This alternating cycle is automatic. It's regulated subconsciously by the hypothalamus in the brain, he said. Your body does this to give each nostril a chance to rest and repair so they don't get too dried out, which could make it easier for pathogens and inflammation to cause damage. Now, Taylor also said studies suggest the left nostril may be more dominant, and when the right nostril is dominant, the body is in a more alert or even stressed state. Who knew? Pretty fascinating stuff. I'm Dr. Sanjay Gupta, helping you live a better life.
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0: If you miss a moment of Brian and Kenzie in the morning, you miss a lot. 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
17: Making sure your kids get enough sleep. It's one of the most important things you can do for them as a parent, and yet it's often overlooked. Not only does sleep in the early years set the stage for mental and physical health, it also creates the foundation for how one sleeps later in life. That's according to the National Sleep Foundation. Now, that organization recommends 14 to 17 hours a night for newborns, 12 to 15 for infants, 11 to 14 for toddlers, 10 to 13 for preschoolers, and 9 to 11 for school-aged children. When it's age appropriate, start by talking to your kids about why sleep is important. It helps their body grow, helps their brains learn, helps their mood stay steady. Don't underestimate the importance of a routine. You can even narrate what you're doing step by step to help them along the way. I'm Dr. Sanjay Gupta, helping you live a better life.
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0: If you miss a moment of Brian and Kenzie in the morning, you miss a lot. 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

0: All right, all right, all right. It's the Bears Stadium 3 Card Monty. Place your bets. Keep your eye on the cards. Where's the stadium now?
1: I'm pretty sure it's that one.
0: Sorry, kiddo. That's the Chicago Lakefront. Bad chance of that happening. Let's go double or nothing between Arlington and Indiana. Here we go.
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10: A Better Life with Dr. Sanjay Gupta.
11: Breast cancer is the most common cancer among women in the world. And according to a new study out of the University of Washington School of Medicine, an estimated 3.5 million cases a year are expected by 2050. Now, the good news is we've gotten so much better at screening, earlier detection, and cutting-edge treatments in many countries, including here in the United States. But even here in America, black women have a death rate from breast cancer that is 40% higher than white women, a disparity that exists despite our world-class treatment infrastructure. So what can you do to lower your risk? 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And remember this, you should start getting mammograms. At what age? 40. That's when you should start. I'm Dr. Sanjay Gupta, helping you live a better life.
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14: We all know how important it is to stay active as we age, especially as we get older. But I've come to realize that for as good as people are about getting their cardio in, a lot of older folks really don't seem to be doing the recommended amount of strength training or even understand why it's so important. It helps you stay functional and therefore independent for as long as possible. Certified strength and conditioning specialist Dana Santis says a great place to start is not with dumbbells or barbells, but with your body weight, which allows you to build strength while also learning how your body moves and where your limitations exist. It also reduces the risk of overwhelming your connective tissue, which adapts more slowly than muscles as we get older. Once you're comfortable, you can dial up that intensity, but do it slowly, do it carefully. I'm Dr. Sanjay Gupta, helping you live a better life.
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0: Let's go. It is 57 degrees, a little cooler than yesterday it was at this time. We'll give you full weather and traffic here in a couple seconds. 605, and give that proof of life check-in, 312-967-8300. And we already got a ton of these proof of lives because they know what today's all about. A couple from Woodridge, Amy in Woodridge, saying happy Riot Fest lineup announcement day. Did we officially call it that? So that's a lot of, it's pretty wordy. Riot Fest lineup announcement day. Happy, by the way, at the beginning of that. Happy.
1: Well, what else would you call it?
0: I don't know. Just I didn't flow off my tongue. I'm sorry, Amy and Woodridge. Let me try it again. Happy Riot Fest lineup announcement day. Let's go.
1: Oh, come on.
2: Is there an acronym in there?
0: Let's see. HRFLA.
2: No, you'd say happy. You'd say happy.
0: Oh, happy. Like FOMO. Happy
2: the
0: FOMO.
2: The Riot Fest lineup announcement day is... Ruffalad.
0: Happy Ruffalad.
2: Happy Ruffalad.
1: I don't feel like Happy Riot Fest lineup announcement day is that wordy, although I did just say that
0: out loud.
2: No, it's pretty wordy.
0: See, when you try to say it.
2: No, it's really wordy. Brian's not wrong.
0: Thank you, Cassie.
2: And it pains me to say that.
1: When I was sitting, I was like, that's not that bad saying it. I was like, wow, I'm still talking.
0: Yeah, I was like reading it like the Declaration of Independence. Like we're doing 250 right now and not July 4th weekend. Okay, so Happy Riot Fest. Once again, Kenzie, Riffled.
2: Happy Riffland.
1: That can't work. That's worse. There's no way that's better than Happy Riot Fest lineup announcement day.
2: Riffland.
1: As I take a deep breath after saying that. I need an oxygen mask.
0: You have to stop in the middle of the acronym to get air. So we're very excited. Riot Fest, 9:50. Just make sure you're here for sure at 9:50 when Riot Mike will do as he's done for the last 20 years. He calls up Q101 and tells us the lineup before it drops on social media.
1: Well, he's been doing this for the last 4 years. He's been doing the lineup for the last 20 years.
0: Yeah, it took time to get him there because he's so wild. He might just show up in the studio and say, you told me to be here, or I'll call, or I'll Zoom. And go, but he's always here. He's always here, and he gives us the lineup before it comes out on social.
1: Can I just say,
0: I've
1: been bombarded over the last 24 hours with people in my life, close friends and listeners alike, I consider them all the same, of people hitting me up going, so the lineup's pretty good this year, huh? What can you tell me? I have been so forthright and so honest about the fact that I don't know anything this year ahead of time. Normally I do. I had a good friend hit me up yesterday. He's like, I can't believe you won't tell me the lineup. I was like, brother, I don't know it. You would be the person I would tell if I did. I don't know. I don't know anything this year.
0: Yeah, it's,
2: Isn't it amazing that we're like 9:50 tomorrow morning? I need to know now. No one has any. It's like we're all four on Christmas again. Like, get together. Wait till 9:50.
0: And by the way, appreciate the enthusiasm.
1: I love it.
0: It's a great thing to look forward to.
1: This is my favorite.
2: They're not trying to look forward to it. They're trying to do it now and not tune in. And I don't appreciate that.
0: I'll just get it out there for everybody, including people checking in from Woodridge this morning and everybody around.
2: The lineup?
0: No, not the lineup. But we sometimes do know things, but don't tell Kenzie because she will leak it.
1: Bingo.
2: I will tell you.
0: She will.
2: Let me tell you something. If I know who's going to be at a concert, I'm going to go ahead and let you know. Yeah.
0: She's going to hit that Instagram live and go, okay, I see. We're going to wait until we get 500 in here. And we're going to let it populate. James, I see you.
2: I've been with these surprise pop-up shows, anything. If you tell me ahead of time and someone asks me, especially when it's in person and not in writing, because I'm really tired of getting in trouble for it. So when it's in person, I'm just like, they're going to say they heard it from, the streets, the rumors.
0: That's
2: not
0: right.
2: My fault.
0: I'm a source, a Twitter source for those sports guys. Like, that's what I am. I knew it was
2: I was at
0: fair.
2: Some ticket pop-up, and I shared all that I had. I didn't care. I'm like, I just can't help it.
0: But we really are, I think, more so in the last at least 4 years that Ryan Mike's been coming in the dark, I would say. Mm-hmm. No idea. We are going to be exactly as surprised as you are when it's announced at 9:50 this morning.
2: I never round when I started. So sorry, guys.
0: Yeah. Yeah, maybe you ruined it.
2: He started realizing.
1: It's like, well, this lineup keeps getting out earlier and earlier. Yeah. I wonder what caused that. Yeah.
0: It's this Reddit thread Kenzie knows.
2: Synchronized at the same time, Kenzie guy.
0: Yeah. But can't wait. It's also a weird dynamic to be, as I thought about it a little bit, you get a little philosophical on it, that we're just getting warm outside finally and pools and cases of late guy now, all this stuff. And we are so stoked to hear the end of summer, which is Riot Fest. That's the last thing we really, before we get to Twisted, there's that gap. But, we're looking forward to something that's going to be the end of the glorious city in the world, Chicago, in the summertime.
2: Wait,
0: there's
2: like
0: no
2: you don't want it to be summer anymore already?
0: Well, I don't want to miss summer. They're getting so excited about Riot Fest that, okay, we know the lineup. Now I can't wait for Riot Fest.
1: I think you'll be okay. I don't think you're going to miss summer.
0: I think I might fall asleep and miss summer.
1: No, I don't think you're going to, because you're so excited. What, you're going to knock yourself out and wake up the last week of September?
0: It wouldn't be a bad deal once we hear the lineup that I wake up and it's Riot Fest day. Mm. But then I realize, oh, crap, it's September now. I miss summer somehow.
1: But no, I think you'll be okay. It's nice to have something. It's always, every day should be about looking forward to something. And it's nice that Riot Fest is sort of this carrot hanging over us that we'll be able to look forward to after today.
0: Yeah. Cannot wait. 9:50, Riot Mike, Riot Fest. He comes here because we're his family. He's our family. And we will do that together at 9:50. Even sooner, in 6 minutes.
1: Another festival.
0: How about this? Bourbon and Beyond, the world's largest bourbon, food, and music festival. We'll give you some of the bands you'll go to. 6 minutes away, a full VIP trip. 6 minutes. We'll start with that today.
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19: We've talked a lot about measles over the past year, but mumps has largely flown under the radar, even though it's been making a bit of a comeback as well. That's because fewer people are getting the MMR vaccine, which stands for measles, mumps, and rubella. The vaccine's been around for decades. It is effective. It is safe. What makes mumps outbreaks difficult to contain is that symptoms usually don't appear for 2 to 3 weeks after someone's been exposed. And that can make it hard to pin down where that exposure took place. And someone who is infected can transmit the virus to someone else before they are symptomatic. If you get sick, which could manifest like a run-of-the-mill respiratory virus or the telltale swelling of your cheeks and jaw, all you can really do at that point is to treat the symptoms and also isolate yourself so you don't infect anyone else. I'm Dr. Sanjay Gupta, helping you live a better life.
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0: Well, it is the world's largest bourbon food and music festival in Louisville. And if you've ever been there, Louisville's beautiful down there. And it will be incredible this September. You could be there a trip for two. 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It's a pair of 4-day Mint VIP passes for Bourbon and Beyond 2026, where you'll see bands like, you just heard the Foo Fighters, you're hearing Queens of the Stone Age, Mumford & Sons, Dave Matthews Band, and more. It is stacked. So what you do is go to our side piece text number, which has not changed, 95819, and you text the word MISTY, M-I-S-T-Y, as in your glasses are misty and you can't see through them. MISTY, M-I-S-T-Y, to 95819. You've got some time to get it in before 9 o'clock, but do it sooner so you don't have to worry about it, because we have a busy show today, especially with the Riot Fest announcement coming up later today. So just get it done now and get into this festival. I have a chance at it. Text MISTY, M-I-S-T-Y, to 95819. Do that right now for your chance at Bourbon and Beyond from Brian and Kenzie and Q101, a fact that makes your brain go. Just moments away, 2.5 minutes after all-time low.

0: Ryan and Kenzie on Q101, time for a fact that makes your brain go. If you're dragging this morning, there's a reason you're dragging this morning that you might not even have thought of. You haven't gotten the exact, and I mean the exact amount of sleep you're supposed to get every night. This is a conversation that's gone on since the beginning of time. There are certain hours that they say you need to be healthy and get a good amount of sleep. As Kenzie just went back and yawned.
1: I'm going to tell you right now, I'm not getting it. I know that.
0: She had like the most glorious looking stretch. I was jealous of looking at her. God, that must have felt good, that stretch.
1: Oh, yeah.
0: So, scientists now, this is a new one now, the exact amount. So I'm not just looking, Kenzie, just when I say exact, come up with something in your brain and in your guess that you think scientists now say after a massive study, probably the biggest sleep study ever, of the sweet spot, the exact amount of sleep you should get to be healthy and feel rested every morning.
1: Well, it's going to be like picky, right? So it'll be very particular. I don't think it's going to be a simple answer like 7 hours, 8 hours. So I'm going to say it's 7 hours and 37 minutes.
0: That's very specific. I like it. Now, when's the last time you got 7 hours and 37 minutes straight?
1: A long time. How old's my son?
0: He's 12. He just turned 12 last week.
2: The other one.
0: Oh, Marina.
1: I'm going to say he's February, March, April, May. So he's
2: almost
1: two
2: and a half.
1: Years and 3 months. Well, then, and I'm going to say it's been about 2 years and 3 months since I've gotten that much sleep.
0: Since you have another son, the 12-year-old,
1: yeah.
0: And if we go back to him, let's say that's when he was in his nines, somewhere in the nine range. For people like me who have a 3.5-year-old and some other people out there, when they're nine, are they just self-sufficient? Like, do they go outside, smoke a cigarette, and take care of themselves pretty easily?
1: I would say, I would say between 8 and 9 is when he stopped, like, waking up on level 100. Like, he didn't wake up and be like, let's do a puzzle. Like, he was like, oh my God, like. He himself was like, let's ease into it. Let's watch a show. He could just go downstairs and do that if he woke up really early in the morning or whatever.
0: He could pour Fruit Loops in the bowl, put milk in there, just do whatever.
1: He still won't do that, but...
0: oh, jeez.
1: I know. Don't get me started. But it was more calm, like where he just kind of... Even now when he gets up, I think he likes to stay in his room because he has everything in his room. He has like a TV and, you know, his phone and all this stuff. And
0: he's got a gaming chair.
1: He does have a gaming chair. And I think that, like,
2: sleep in the gaming chair.
0: I would if I had a gaming chair. They look awesome.
2: You can get one.
0: God, they look so cool.
1: But I think that he likes to stay in there because the second he walks out of his room, it's like rules start to exist. So I think he likes to wake up and stay in there because no one knows if he's up or not. He's just doing whatever he wants.
0: I loved my room as a kid, but I didn't have a gaming chair. If you guys want to pull together for a Christmas gift for me, a gaming chair would be great.
2: Well, I hate the chairs that are in this building, and now I'm wondering if we should all three individually buy gaming chairs.
0: Oh, that would be
2: so
0: cool.
2: But then we have to, like, lock them up when Lauren... I don't want other people using our gaming chairs.
1: I don't feel sitting in it.
2: Yeah, but I want gaming chairs for the three of us. I am seriously considering that now.
0: Well, these stupid chairs that we have break. They're like $500. Like, what's a gaming chair? Are they like $1,000?
2: We'll find out after the song.
1: Okay.
0: We'll have gaming chairs for me. Please, because I really want a gaming chair. I really want one. Sounds great. That's why the kids never leave the room. All right, so before that, though, Kenzie, you were getting some good sleep. Case, what do you think scientists said the exact amount is what you should get to be rested and also good and be healthy?
2: So my mind immediately went to the Wall Street Journal interview that actress Dakota Johnson did a few years ago where she said that she requires 14 hours of sleep to function. And if Dakota Johnson needs 14 hours of sleep, then maybe we should all be getting 14 hours of sleep.
1: Amen.
0: She looks
1: Amen.
0: Good.
2: I agree.
0: And she's always, you know, bright and alert in interviews.
2: Yeah, she's awake when people talk to her. Yes.
0: I've never seen her doze off.
2: This is true because she's got 14 hours. She knows that after this interview, she's going back to bed.
0: God, if I had one day of that, that would just be great.
1: I was so stupid before I had kids. I didn't know what I had. I could have done anything. You can take like a 5-hour nap and still work out, do an extracurricular activity, like have a hobby. It's unbelievable. I don't understand. I should have like been queen of the world.
0: Kenzie would have been that person in the Guinness Book of World Records, like pulling a semi with her teeth because she had so much sleep.
1: And you could also still nap. It's crazy.
0: She didn't know what she had. To quote her just a minute ago, I was so stupid before I had a kid.
1: I was so dumb.
0: All right, we'll give you the fact. And if, again, you're feeling a little groggy this morning or maybe for weeks or for years, this is the exact amount you need to feel healthy and rested in the morning. We'll give you that in 2.5 minutes. Brian and Kenzie, Q101.

0: Brian and Kenzie on Q101. 10 minutes away, we'll tell you we had some sad news. We poured one out for Pizza Hut just a few weeks ago, the Pizza Hut inside the Target in Uptown specifically. We have great Pizza Hut news coming up in 10 minutes. It's kind of an unpour one out. You didn't expect that this morning at 6:45, but it's coming up.
1: Put that in your pipe and smoke it. Great Pizza Hut news.
0: This is epic news, okay? But first, the fact that makes your brain go. Talking about scientists have finally come to the conclusion after the most research ever done on sleep, what the exact amount of sleep will make you feel rested in the morning and also keep you healthy because your body does repair itself while it sleeps. You need a certain amount to do that. I've learned from a doctor that, you know, we sleep like 4 hours here and then I sleep like a couple in the afternoon. He goes, that doesn't work. If you get a nap, it doesn't help the process. It might make you feel a little better, but it does not help your body. You need continuous sleep for a certain amount of time, and that's the number we're going to give you in a second. First off, we talked about relaxing in a gaming chair, why Kenzie's 12-year-old never wants to leave the room. And Case found a gaming chair. I said, I've always wanted a gaming chair. They look so cool.
1: And by the way, it's totally attainable to do this.
2: I know.
1: You said you always wanted one. You can change that today.
0: Just holding that apple out there, you know, trying to get that.
1: I guess just something to live for.
0: Well, I didn't realize because Case just sent one that's 36% off right now on Amazon for $89.74.
1: Yeah.
0: $89.
2: That expensive.
0: I mean, this is crazy. It looks nice.
1: This is crazy. What do you mean? It's a chair.
0: It's got a footrest.
1: I know. Imagine doing the show in one of these. I'm telling you, we need to buy gaming chairs for the three of us and nobody else here.
0: Yeah.
2: Or we should buy massage chairs.
1: Well, this one has a massager in it.
0: What?
1: Okay. You learn, John?
0: 360 swivel seat, a headrest for office or gaming. It's pearl white and black. And it's, like I said, it normally costs $139.99. Now it's $89.74 on Amazon right now. Now, Elise texted in and said her husband works in software development. He has a gaming chair that's worth $1,000.
1: Elise, send that link to us. I would like to see that chair.
0: What does that have?
2: What the hell is that? How is there a chair that costs $900 more than this chair?
0: Does it have an air fryer in it? Like, what could be in that thing? Elise, please send the link to your husband's gaming chair.
2: Could you imagine the injury, Brian, would inevitably end up happening if there isn't an air fryer?
0: Can you get on the Kennedy with it? Does it have a motor that goes like 55 miles an hour?
1: It sounds like a riding lawnmower. I think that's what he has.
0: Everybody wants that link now. Construction guy from O'Hare just texted it and says, can I get that gaming chair link, please?
1: Elise, pull over and send us the link.
0: I don't care if you're carrying...
2: I gotta see how nice it is. I have to see it.
0: I don't care if you're carrying the nuclear launch codes. Please give us that link to that gaming chair.
1: Because the problem is with me is that if I hear a chair is worth $1,000, or if a chair is listed at $1,000, I go... Well, probably worth it. I probably want to sit in that $1,000 chair.
0: If the $89 one looks like life-changing, the $1,000 gaming chair has to be, you know, maybe make us live to 150.
1: And by the way, I'm so serious. If you guys want to buy gaming chairs for the studio, I will also buy one for me.
0: Well, before we give you the exact amount of sleep, here's our issue, which Kenzie, I think, brought up. We don't want anybody else sitting in them. We don't want anybody stealing them. Do we all roll them out together at the end of the show?
1: Yes.
0: Where do we take them? Home?
2: Home. We need to find portable ones, like collapsible.
0: Put him on top of the Rogue every day.
1: When I take the bus, I have to get on the bus with him.
2: Can you sit with him on the bus? You're rolling around.
1: I'm pushing a handicapped guy out of the way in a wheelchair so I can put my gaming chair there.
0: You attach it to the front of the bus like people do with bikes.
1: What am I, a bumper?
0: Okay, we gotta get gaming chairs to see how this works out.
1: Do you know what an alarming visual that would be if I was on the front of a CTA bus?
2: But we're screwed because we need bar height gaming chairs. It's gonna be really hard to find.
0: Because
2: we're not at like counter. We're a bar height.
1: Yeah, no, they did make the table that we sit at the most inconvenient height imaginable.
0: Has he at least sent in the link to the $1,000 gaming chair yet?
1: Pull over and send us the link.
2: What is she doing? She still hasn't sent it.
0: God, Elise, come on.
2: She's so busy. It's 6:30.
0: What are you doing?
1: Come on.
0: You know, the man can wait. Good Lord. Okay, we'll keep you updated on that link to that $1,000 gaming chair. Now, sleep. This is very important to get a certain amount of sleep every night to feel rested and healthy. Kenzie guessed it was 7 hours and 37 minutes a day. To get a complete perfect night of sleep. Case guessed 14 hours.
1: Because Dakota Johnson gets that.
0: And you like Dakota Johnson. Now, let me see here. I think Kenzie wins because here's what they did. They made it into a sweet spot of sleep that you need to get the perfect amount of sleep and be healthy and good and strong. And that number is 7.7 hours of sleep. So it's 7.7 hours of sleep. Why didn't they do minutes? It was 6.4 to 7.8 hours of sleep to have a better functioning immune system.
2: I'm gonna fall asleep trying to figure it out.
0: It'll give you a better functioning immune system, healthier brains.
2: What percentage is 7 points? Like, wait.
0: You can go up to 7.8. So I think your 7.37 is in that range. You might have won.
1: Yeah, Kinsey kind of nailed this, actually.
0: Yeah.
2: Holy crap.
0: You're at the top end of the range. You can get as little as 6.4 and as much as 7.8 hours of sleep to save your life and live longer. And that's true.
1: You guys, I'll leave it on the link to the gaming show.
0: Forget about the fact. Just get that much sleep and you'll live longer.
1: Yeah, okay, anyways, shut up, Brian.
2: She wrote, I'm a teacher driving to work. I'm doing my best. Yada, yada, yada, lady.
1: Those kids can wait. Trust me.
0: Saving kids' lives.
1: 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Can I vote in those?
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0: I heard 21 Pilots played at the Chair Awards last year. It's a good show. So this chair, by the way, looks sleek. It's black.
1: It looks almost like a fighter jet.
0: It looks like you ever see those Land Rovers going around that are matte black? That's what it kind of looks like. Where the other chair has all these contraptions. I don't see an air fryer, I'll tell you that much.
2: So neither do I.
1: 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It is shaped to accommodate natural movement and multiple postures. It has two different upholsteries. 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I don't know what cloud swap is. That sounds awesome. And it's available in sizes S, R, and XL for a more personalized fit.
0: I'm going to need XL. I just know that right now. I didn't size it up with, like, you know, 6'4", 250. What do you fit? I'm sure XL's fine.
1: You're sitting on, like, an F-150 every day.
2: I'm not trying to be mean, but, like...
0: But you're going to be mean.
2: This chair kind of sucks. Looks like a normal chair. You know how, like, some gaming chairs have, like surround sound speakers, like, around your head and, like, a massage thing and a heating thing? Like, it doesn't have any, like, really fun amenity.
0: I will say the $89 chair looks cooler because it looks like a gaming chair. This thing looks like a Ferrari.
1: Well, yeah, that's the $89 gaming chair looks like something a 12-year-old would sit in. This looks
2: Which
1: like
2: is a, what Brian prefers.
1: Yes, this looks like a gaming chair for grown-ups.
2: I thought it would have, like, massage and heat and surround sound, and it's like, you know.
0: Surround. You keep saying surround sound.
2: They do. They make the gaming chairs where, like, it's, like, in the area and stuff, right?
0: I'm with you. I want that. Now, this chair is marked down right now to $529, so Lisa's husband bought it for $1,000. Sucker.
1: She said the price really went down after COVID.
0: Oh, she said that?
1: Yes.
0: At least she's responding now.
2: It really went down after people realized it had no, like, fun amenities.
1: Well, Brian, this is good for you. Elise texted back in. She said, just so you know, the chair can deal with overweight and tall people. My husband is 6'4".
0: That's me!
1: You're 6'4 and overweight.
0: That's all. Let's get this chair!
1: That's the perfect chair for you!
0: Come on, guys. Mark this link for Christmas!
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13: 20 years ago, the average attention span was about 2.5 minutes. Today, it's just 47 seconds. Pretty disconcerting. That's according to new research out of UC Irvine. But really, this isn't our fault, at least not entirely. We can blame technology and the world around us. Attention, it turns out, is not an unlimited resource. 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Try to knock out the more complicated stuff during that time. 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One expert said, even trying to visualize where you want to end your day with everything all wrapped up or with tons left to do, that can act as a real motivator. 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
2: Well, the number 25 is going to come up in sports here in just about 6 or 7 minutes after we do Glass Animals and get to this important breaking news. But we will have that for you in sports. Breaking news. Now, just about, I think it was last week or 2 weeks ago, we poured one out for the Pizza Hut in Uptown, your Pizza Hut.
3: It was 2 weeks ago.
2: 2 weeks ago, you're the best pizza in the Chicagoland area, according to Case.
3: Best pizza money can buy in Chicago. And, Brian, I know you've since moved, and so you've abandoned the Target that's on Broadway and Uptown.
2: Yes.
3: They're remodeling the entire store. It looks completely different from the last time you were in there.
2: Wow.
3: And it's chaos.
2: Well, that store was the Wild West when it was operating.
3: Yes. And now it's barely operating, so imagine how that's going.
2: Kenzie, I don't think you ever went to that Target in Uptown, but it was like a club. There was people just drinking in the aisles.
4: That's not fun.
2: It was great.
4: It's like
2: people.
4: New Orleans.
2: Great.
3: Yeah, it's just like New Orleans.
4: All I love New Orleans.
2: With those big, huge drinks with flashing lights on the bottom.
4: Oh.
3: And you might go like, oh, well, my local Whole Foods has a wine bar. People drink at Whole Foods. Different vibe at the Uptown Target.
2: Complete different vibe. Now, let me ask you this before we get to this story about Pizza Hut. Now, besides that pizza location, do you think it's possible it's getting a redo and it's going to be back there again when they redo the store?
3: The sign that is posted in the Target where the Pizza Hut used to be makes it pretty explicit that that Pizza Hut is not coming back.
2: Oh,
3: I don't know what's going in there. It doesn't matter.
4: Is it like a tombstone?
3: Yeah, it's a skull and crossbone.
4: Good Lord.
3: Over the Pizza Hut logo.
2: Another sidebar just came into my head before we get

0: I was stunned. I didn't know what to do, and I wanted to give him a hug.
1: Is this the one right by your house?
0: It's in my neighborhood. Yeah, Halstead.
1: Is this the one that you walk to when you were trying to avoid your family and you go get a soda there?
0: It is exactly that one.
1: Is it really?
0: Yes, it is. Oh,
2: what's going to be there?
0: I don't know, but I can't get away from my family now when it's gone. I have no idea.
2: Maybe it'll be your dream. Maybe it'll be like a strip club.
0: if this 7-Eleven closed for a strip club, we're going to have a whole week of shows about that. Right now, I know nothing.
1: We're doing the show from the strip club.
0: Like, I really wanted to ask the guy what's coming in, but I thought, like, this guy might just be losing his job. I don't
2: want to. Instead of 7-Eleven, they can name it 24-7. Am I right, Brian?
0: Anyway, I feel bad for that guy and anybody else that worked there. But I'll keep you posted on what goes in there. Now, back to Pizza Hut, which may be good news. Again, not in case of situation. The Uptown is definitely not coming back. But Pizza Hut restaurants are going, quote, retro with 1990s classic look. So the throwback comes with a complete with checkered tablecloths, Tiffany-style lamps, classic arcade games. I'll be looking for Pac-Man and Galaga. Red cups, the big red cups full of Coke. Oh, what a just memory that brings back. Those big Cokes.
2: And
0: the red roofs, too. The red roofs, the iconic red. So they're going to do the outside, too. I thought they were just doing the inside. They're doing the outside.
2: What is this? All locations?
0: It's 150 locations they've chosen around the country to make a comeback with all this kind of retro. Because nostalgia.
2: Right, let's go through the list. Where are the 150 going to be, Brian?
0: Why don't we narrow it down just to Illinois?
1: And before you give the list of Illinois locations, you know, I was immensely conflicted when I read this at first. Because when I saw the headline, my body lit up with joy and passion in a way that it very rarely does. But then I was conflicted because I was like, should we actually feel nostalgic for a corporation? They don't care about us. They just want our money. What good does it serve to have a classic Pizza Hut? And then I thought, this is not a win for nostalgia and corporations. This is a win for architecture, for people that enjoy a good lamp. This is an architecture. This is a win for people that enjoy a good cup. This is a win for people that enjoy a good roof. I'm all about this.
0: It's also good for people that love the 90s. They're pretty good.
1: Yeah, I'd like to move on from them eventually, but...
0: We can't because it was...
2: We can't.
0: We can't do it. Well, because
2: I'm
0: here.
2: Obviously, that's impossible.
0: Well, you know, I'm a 90s kid, so I'm here. It's not going away.
1: The audacity of that statement.
2: So annoying. Brian thinks any decade he was alive and he qualifies as that kid.
0: That's right.
1: Yeah. I'm a 2010s kid.
0: Yeah, I'm an 1870s kid. So, Kenzie, I want to give you the locations and see if it's worth, for all that nostalgia and greatness, because you love pizza. You love to book it. You loved all that. They brought that back, too. So let's see if you'll travel to these, Kenzie. And Kenzie lives in Elgin.
1: We've really done a lot of Pizza Hut stuff lately between the book it and the Pizza Hut closing and now this.
0: If they were smart, they would jump on this show like gangbusters and do
2: stuff.
0: Why
2: do they need to? We're doing everything.
0: I guess we're doing it for them, but, you know, this show has power, and this is me being serious for a second, that for anybody who wants to advertise on this show, our listeners, they get out there and do whatever we tell them to do.
1: This is shockingly true.
0: So if you want a win, if you need a win and you're a business, you should advertise on this show with Brian, Kenzie, Case, endorsement deals where we specifically like to learn even more and we'll talk about your business. You contact a guy named Jeff Hill at Q101.
1: You can text it. I'll lead you from there.
0: But,
2: find a man named Jeff Hill. What kind of instructions are these?
0: I mean, because of the listeners, we are actually one of the most listened to morning shows on rock stations in the country.
1: This is true.
0: That's a fact. So anyway, not to be self-serving, but we reach people. Now, do we reach all the way to these locations? I'm not so sure, except through the app or through the smart speaker or Q101.com or iHeartRadio, how you can listen to the show when you leave Chicagoland area. Because, Kenzie, the first location coming up is, and I can't even pronounce it. I've never been this in Illinois. Geneseo, Illinois.
2: Geneseo.
0: It is 155 miles from the NBC Tower. It's only a couple minutes from Davenport, Iowa.
1: Oh, wow.
2: Oh, okay.
0: So right there on the border. So you basically head straight west. You get on 55, and then you hit up Route 80, and you go that way. So is that too far to go for this, Kenzie, for you?
2: I'm going to guess yes.
0: Okay, you just don't give honest answers if you go to these places.
2: Okay. It's got a cute little church when you look it up.
0: Was that an extra selling point for you to maybe go?
2: It's like a cute, this looks like such an old school town. Like there's this little fall picture in this cute white chapel. It's cute.
0: Is it cute
2: enough? I'd have to drive all the way there.
1: It's not cute enough to be in Davenport.
0: Okay. Well, I have bad news for you because the next location is Benton, Illinois. When I put in directions on Google Maps, the first thing came up was a flight.
1: Oh, no.
0: Marion, Illinois. You can fly into that little airport. It's still an hour and 35 minutes by flight in Illinois.
2: There's no way.

0: That's true. It's south of St. Louis. It's almost to the bottom.
1: Are you taking one of the Wright brothers planes?
0: You got a pedal to take
2: off? Why would they choose desolate areas to put these and not like popular areas?
0: My guess is because they want to make it something, an attraction to go to, and influencers will flock there to get videos up. And so it's
1: Benton?
2: I don't think they will. I think Chicago would have been a good choice.
0: But it'll be overrun with influencers.
1: And I don't think so.
0: I don't know.
2: Companies hate that when a lot of people show up and go over it. Yuck. Let's put it somewhere where it won't be busy.
0: Well, this may be why they had to close the Uptown location in Target, because they're not smart. It's 300 miles from here, 321 miles. By flight, it's $178 right now to that Marion Airport, an hour and 35-minute flight.
2: How long is the drive?
0: The drive is 5 hours and 10 minutes with
2: Holy
0: no traffic.
2: Crap.
0: Yeah. 5 hours and 10-minute drive. The next location is Eureka, Illinois.
2: I think I've heard of that.
0: It's by Peoria, so it might be, let's see, what did I say the other one was? 155 miles. Mm-hmm. This one is 139 miles via the fastest route on 55. It's right by Peoria. 2 hours and 20 minutes right now if you go there. Are you going to do that one, Kenzie?
2: That's the best so far, I guess.
0: Doesn't sound like she's going to do it, though.
2: I mean, boy, would I love one close. I don't know. Are we going to inch towards that or no?
0: No, because the next location is Anna, Illinois. I'd never heard of it. It's also down south, where you could also fly in, but they say don't do that because the airport's too far from this location. It's a 6 hour and 5 minute drive, 398 miles, and you're still in Illinois.
1: That's terrifying.
0: That's the excellent pizza location. It's going to be retro.
2: Shows it like almost near Nashville. How's that possible?
0: It's, well, maybe NASA's involved somehow. Did we go to the moon? Is there really a place in Illinois you can go that far and be that close to Nashville?
2: Anna, Illinois. Literally just like the name. I thought I was going to spell it weird. A-N-N-A. This is crazy.
0: Now,
2: are you sure this is all in Illinois? I haven't heard of any of these places.
0: Well, the one city I think you've heard of is Quincy, Illinois. I've heard of that.
2: Yeah.
0: And
2: I had heard of Eureka also.
0: Yeah, this is the last location. Also gives you a flight, an hour and 20-minute flight for $118 to go into the Quincy, Illinois airport from O'Hare or Midway. But if you drive it, it's 4 hours and 50 minutes, 313 miles.
2: Oh, my gosh.
0: Yeah, it is. Maybe they're doing the retro thing because these are the ones they could probably disrupt enough and not keep
2: the
0: flow
2: going. I think they're full of crap. I bet these are the few Pizza Huts that never changed, and now they're running a program acting like they're doing this old. They never updated them.
0: It's Brian and Kenzie on Q101. Drive, if you will, to go see this.

0: got some check-ins from Mundelein. Lisa wants those Smashing Pumpkins tickets. Well, get in line, Lisa, okay? I know you're all people in Mundelein calling in to compete against Kenzie in trivia. In just about 6 minutes, we'll get you on the phones for the Pumpkins at the United Center. So that is on the way for everybody outside of Mundelein as well.
1: Q101 Morning Crew. Sports.
0: Well, let's just get it going here for our baseball team. Yeah, baseball. Let's start with your Cubs, who snapped the 10-game losing streak as Ian Happ had a 3-run homer. And listen to the crack of the bat on this go-ahead home run.
2: Ian Happ deep down the right field line. Valdez towards the corner. It's gone! Bye-bye, Ian Happ!
0: Bye-bye! Chicago is just the second team in Major League history to have two 10-game winning streaks and a 10-game losing streak in the same season. That was the 2017 Dodgers. We talked about that yesterday. But what a way to break this. What a way to break that with Ian Happ getting the tie-breaking 3-run home run. Drove in 5 runs as well Wednesday night while playing in his hometown, by the way, Pittsburgh. So one more tonight before they go to the evil Cardinals tomorrow. But thank God. Thank God that losing streak's over. Because it's getting ugly. And I know it's still just May, but they all count. And in a way, sometimes these losing streaks are, you always think it's a good thing right before the playoffs to kind of get them focused again. This might be too early for this losing streak, but thank God it's over. And the White Sox, not to be outdone, 15-2 over the Twins. That's why I said the number 25 a little while ago, 25 runs by Chicago baseball teams. And Chase Meidroth had a grand slam home run in this one. That's his first career grand slam, his 5th home run, I believe, on the year. And Murakami got his 20th. Home run of the season.
2: Murakami flicks this one the other way. Back it goes! 20 home runs for Munetaka Murakami. He becomes the 3rd White Sox player to hit 20 before June. Unbelievable rookie year.
0: I'll give even more numbers on that. That Murakami 20th home run, that's the most before June by a rookie in 125 years.
3: Since 1901?
0: 1901.
3: Wow.
0: I didn't know they kept stats back then. I don't know. I mean, can we even trust that stat? I mean,
3: why would they lie?
0: Well, there was no internet. I know that. Who uploaded that stat to the internet so we now know that in 1901, that's the last time that happened? Do I trust that person?
3: Interesting.
0: I don't know. It just seems, I can't believe that's going back that far. And also, that home run was just crushed. It was a 432-foot home run.
3: Opposite field.
0: 108 miles per hour came off the bat. Incredible.
4: Can I ask you a question, Brian?
0: Yes.
4: Because you've been alive a little bit longer than us. How did you used to find out stats, though? Because there wasn't, people weren't posting them as, like, statuses.
0: That's right. That's right.
4: How did you learn unique, these really weird, you know, third guy who's lefty, like with brown hair that's curly, like they have all these crazy stats. How did you used to find, did you have to buy books?
0: Well,
4: or,
0: well, God forbid I bought a book.
4: I'm just curious. I honestly, like, how did you get these quick, like, stats?
0: Back in the day, and you've mentioned this on the air, Kenzie, you were a paper route delivery girl.
4: Yeah.
0: People used to read the newspaper. And that
4: so they put stats like that, like, all up in the newspaper.
0: Yeah, the same thing people writing on the internet, and I don't know if they're actually real people anymore, but certainly newspapers had sports writers that you actually respected and followed actually a sports writer in the Sun-Times or Tribune, whatever newspaper you went to, and you could learn the stats that way. They would put them all in there.
4: Oh, so that was like a sports writer's job for a newspaper to find these unique stats.
0: Yes.
4: Okay.
0: Yes. Those things you were throwing on people's porches, that was in those.
5: You should open one of those up sometime.
0: You should have back then.
4: I think they were different when I was delivering them.
5: And what do you mean by that?
4: Because I feel like all I ever saw was like gambling ads, obituaries, ads for local restaurants. Like, I don't know. It was never like, I couldn't believe people were buying these. I'm like, this is just an advertisement at this point. You're just paying for ads.
0: Even you, when you were that young, you were talking about 20 years ago, probably you were doing paper routes. They'd already abandoned all the content. It was just ads for strip clubs and
4: I feel like it was very ad-based and like very localized on top of that. So I didn't feel like there was as much, like, what's going on in the world? It was more like, oh, want, like, a local pulse? Like, this restaurant's opening. And it was more of that kind of stuff.
0: Hmm.
4: Does that make sense?
0: It does. Actually, because that's what the kind of are now, sadly, that there's not much in there. But the content was there before, all these stats, reading the newspaper. I kicked back there with my pipe in my rocking chair, sit back there and have some bonbons.
3: As a Union soldier strolls by.
4: I just can't imagine, like, you're getting ready for our show. Say, like, our show existed back then when you were doing that. And you'd probably have to bring
3: then, hold on. What year do you think, or are you referring to when you say back then?
4: I don't know, Brian. Like, what, 1940?
0: Well, 1901. Why don't we start there? Was this last time this stat from
4: whatever
0: North
4: Brian,
0: existed.
4: When Brian was born. Yeah. And I just would imagine, like, what if you forgot the stat? We'd have to bring the newspaper in to try to go find it?
0: Yeah, I used to carry 700 newspapers in a backpack.
3: Oh, hunchback.
0: In case I got in a sports debate at the local tavern.
4: Well, would you cut it out and, like, glue it somewhere?
0: Yeah, no, there was no glue back then. I pulled up on my horse to have a sports debate at Ye Old Tavern.
4: But I'm just saying, like, right now when we forget something, you, like, look it up really fast. You're like, oh, here's the article.
0: Yeah.
4: If you forgot, we'd be like, I gotta drive home and get my newspaper. Hold on. I can't remember.
0: So I pull my horse up to Ye Old Tavern. I get in a big sports debate. And
3: two white baseball players.
0: Can't even imagine a Japanese baseball player in that realm in 1901. And then I'd have a point to make, but I'd forget. So I'd ride my horse home to get the newspaper and then ride back. And he wouldn't be there sometimes. Sadly, I couldn't go like,
3: he died the play.
0: I'd go, aha!
4: You'd send it via carrier pigeon. He was housed to prove a point.
0: Are you saying by the time I rode my horse home to get my newspaper, he would die of bubonic plague before I could make my point?
3: Well, horses aren't that fast.
0: No. It must have a lot of scenery. I want to look at the trees and stuff.
3: You're on a horse. Enjoy the ride.
0: Yeah, come on.
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0: Yes, Kenzie.
4: I just want to say, if you know, some people are being kind of mean about this on the text line. And,
0: wait, read one of the mean ones. What's one of the meanest texts you see right now?
4: No, so, like, just very, like, really? You don't know that baseball stats are on the back of baseball cards? I never had a baseball card. Why would I know that? I never had one in my entire life. Why would I know there's stats on the back of baseball cards? How would I just have that information?
0: That's right.
4: And I never have looked up stats anyways. Now I know that you're probably for sure getting them online because you guys are always like, look what happened on, you know, Twitter.
3: That you're probably for sure getting them online.
4: Yeah, I'm guessing. But I'm like, what would you have done? Because someone's like, what about stats books? I don't know why you would buy a book because they'd all be outdated by the time it was printed. That seems insane to me.
0: That's right.
4: Buy a
0: stats
4: book.
0: Quick.
3: It was a money laundering scheme.
0: You'd buy one and say like, hey, the later edition today, make sure you save one of those for me. I'm going to come back later and buy that
4: one. I would think that would almost be confusing because they're like quick quips. Yep, so like, yep. I was like, where exactly did people get those? Because it's not novel worthy or something.
0: I want people to lay off Kenzie on the text line. She's making some accurate points.
3: But
0: here.
3: Sometimes the books would be like, they would have like all time records. So it'd be like, okay, well, Hank Aaron is the home run leader, and that's probably not going to get broken for a while.
0: Yeah.
4: Right. But like, what? Eventually somebody will. Well, and now you have this book, and you're smart. No, now you get this stupid book, and you're trying to drop knowledge at Ye Old Tavern.
0: That's right.
4: And everyone looks at you like you're an effing idiot because how are you supposed to know your book's outdated?
0: Yeah.
4: How would I know that if someone's like, oh, he's the third guy to ever, whatever, in white pants? And I'm like, okay, so I say that later, and it's not accurate anymore, but I wouldn't know that because I'm just reading this book.
0: And by the time you were going through all that, everybody in the bar died of bubonic plague.
4: Yeah.
0: I couldn't do it.
4: I'm asking.
0: I know. That's very, everybody lay off Kenzie on the text line. Lay off. Now, what you can do is call right now, 312-967-8300. And Kenzie has all her books laid out, all her stat books ready for trivia. So you can call up and compete against Kenzie for trivia right now at 312-967-8300. Smashing Pumpkins tickets. Let's go. The Rats in a Cage Tour at the United Center, Wednesday, October 14th. 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So call right now for this one, 312-967-8300, and compete against Kenzie's stat brain.
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0: 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You're looking at about 45 minutes now on the Kennedy from O'Hare to down.
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13: A Better Life with Dr. Sanjay Gupta.
14: Breast cancer is the most common cancer among women in the world. And according to a new study out of the University of Washington School of Medicine, an estimated 3.5 million cases a year are expected by 2050. Now, the good news is we've gotten so much better at screening, earlier detection, and cutting-edge treatments in many countries, including here in the United States. But even here in America, Black women have a death rate from breast cancer that is 40% higher than white women, a disparity that exists despite our world-class treatment infrastructure. So what can you do to lower your risk? 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And remember this, you should start getting mammograms. At what age? 40. That's when you should start. I'm Dr. Sanjay Gupta, helping you live a better life.
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3: Smashing Pumpkins tickets on the line in 2.5 minutes. Pete against Kenzie for these and Clash with Kenzie with Brian and Kenzie on Q 101. I do.

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4: Here we go. The highly sought after Pumpkins tickets. The Rats in a Cage Tour, United Center at the Madhouse, Wednesday, October 14th. Tickets are on sale now, so get them. That's going to sell out. But all week long at 7:10, we get you on the phones and we play right now. And this will be Alex competing against Kenzie for the tickets. Alex, ahoy. Tell us something about yourself.
5: Well, if you get muffled noise in about 15 seconds here, I am waiting for the metro. So
6: we're going to have some
5: on the train listening to me probably fail here.
4: So are you on the train yet or are you waiting for it still?
5: No, it's going by right now and I'm going to step on and maybe, I don't know, 15, 20 seconds.
4: Okay, this is exciting.
7: I'm so nervous.
6: This is exciting.
4: Where are you going? Which line?
5: It's the Metro. I'm out in Frankfurt, so I'm taking a train to the city, then I'll take the blue line out to Logan, and I'll work for the day.
4: Wow, what a commute.
7: That's a long commute.
4: Yeah.
5: It's a nice way to unwind after the day.
6: Make sure you don't get on one of the silent carts, because we're doing trivia, so don't mess that up.
5: I'll be in the vestibule, so the background noise will be extra pleasant for all the listeners.
6: Lovely, lovely.
4: Those quiet car people, holy crap, they are not fun.
6: They're so strict.
5: Yeah. They're not fun and they're not pleasant either. It's one peep and it's point at the sign and get out of here.
6: They are just, they're pouncing. They're waiting for you to sneeze. They just punch you in the face. It's insane.
5: Yeah. And you mixed in COVID and masks and it was even worse. It's like,
4: sanitizer,
5: then point at the sign.
4: Mask!
7: All right, let's flip a coin.
4: All right, Alex, here we go. First one, the five wins, doesn't carefully. If Kenzie goes on wrong, you can steal a point. She can do the same to you. Call heads or tails, Alex?
5: Heads.
4: It is heads. You are up. Here we go. Question number one. What is the female name for deer, kangaroos, and rabbits?
5: Doe.
4: Doe is right. I didn't know that about rabbits,
6: Doe.
4: Actually.
6: A deer, a female deer.
4: And Alex,
6: the song.
4: Pretty, yeah, but then I didn't know there's rabbits aren't in the lyrics, right?
6: No.
5: I only knew deer.
4: Yeah.
6: I only knew deer. Fair.
7: All right, one of nothing back to Kenzie.
4: Kenzie, what lizard is known for rapidly changing skin color?
6: A chameleon?
4: Chameleon is right, 1-1. Back to Alex. The Islanders, Nets, and Liberty are all professional sports teams in what state?
5: New York.
4: New York is right. No hesitation. Alex ready to rock. Kenzie, how many NFL teams play their home games in California?
6: How many home games do they have, like, for the season?
4: No, how many NFL teams just play in California?
6: Oh.
4: They play their home games there. They live.
6: Oh, I thought I had to count them all. Like, combine them all.
4: It's their home base.
6: I think I know there's the Rams.
4: Mm-hmm.
6: And I know there's the Chargers. And not just Los Angeles, correct? So all of California.
7: All of California.
6: So then the 49ers. Is it three?
4: It is three. Good job. Nice breakdown. Kenzie's got two. Tied up.
6: I thought I had to combine all the number of home games, all three. What?
4: I should have let her go. That would have been awesome. I
7: would have loved to have seen that number.
4: We're limited time here. That might have taken a while.
7: That's right. 2-2. It's back to Alex.
4: We do have the Riot Fest announcement coming up this morning at 9:50, so we would have probably made it to there, her counting the home games of all those teams. Let's see. Back to Alex?
7: Yes.
4: Which chemical has the atomic number of one?
5: Hydrogen.
4: Hydrogen is right. Alex, 3-2.
7: This guy knows everything.
4: No hesitation either. It's all, I know he's good on the train, but still no all business. Kenzie.
6: Uh-huh.
4: What element is the most commonly used to create nuclear energy?
6: For nuclear energy.
4: Yep, the nuclear energy. That kind of energy.
6: Wow. I wish I just thought of something. Like, at all. Like any element.
4: What element?
6: What element would be in nuclear?
7: Tell me.
4: That's a stall. That's a stall going on. No, we're gonna need an answer, Kenzie.
6: Because I'm embarrassed that I can't think of just a regular element. That's so embarrassing.
4: So I guess we're done with this one.
6: I have no element.
4: She has no
6: and
4: element.
6: And there's like a table of those.
4: A whole big table.
6: I don't know.
4: Alex, can you answer that question?
5: I believe if the news has taught me anything recently, it's uranium.
4: It is uranium.
6: Oh, yep. That's what I was going to say.
4: Yeah, sure. We would have got there.
6: Tip of my tongue.
4: Right before Riot Mike came in, we would have got there.
7: All right, 4-2 is back to Alex. He can win with the correct answer.
4: Wow, Alex. Are you on the train yet?
5: Yes, I am.
1: Oh, wow, that was seamless.
6: God. That is really quiet.
8: Are you Jason Bourne?
5: I'm shocked. It's very loud in here, so I'm shocked it's not picking up through the phone.
6: Is anybody crazy.
8: Anybody looking at you weird?
5: I'm right in the middle of everything. I'm going to tell the conductor to go on by me when he asks for my ticket here in a second, so I can...
6: Oh, my God, that's so funny. He's going to throw you off.
1: Do you know how nervous I'd be if I heard a guy on the phone on the metro say uranium with no context?
8: Go green on the target.
1: All right, 4-2, Alex can win right here.
8: Alex, you can win right here. What was President Truman's first name?
5: Harry.
8: Harry is right. He ran the board. Kenzie, you went into a buzzsaw today. Wow. Alex, congratulations. You're going to see the Smashing Pumpkins.
5: Thank you. That's fantastic. Melancholy was the first CD I ever purchased, so this is great.
8: Wow. You deliver on all forms, Alex, and we can't wait to see you there at the Madhouse Wednesday.
6: You had to deliver a ticket, right? I used to throw off the train.
8: I beat Kenzie. Don't you take me off this train.
6: One second.
8: All right, well, hang on. Case will get your information. We'll do it again tomorrow, last day of the week to do it, 7:10. Make sure you get on the phones with us to compete against trivia and against Kenzie in trivia for Smashing Pumpkins tickets with Brian and Kenzie on Q101.

0: Brian and Kenzie on Q101. So remember, again, tomorrow at 7:10, because a lot of people are still checking on these Pumpkins tickets. It'll be your last chance of the week to get those Smashing Pumpkins tickets for the United Center. 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Today at 9:50, it is time for Riot Fest, the announcement. Riot Mike will check in with us and give us the lineup before it drops on social at 10 o'clock. So Riot Mike here with Brian and Kenzie, as we do every year with them. Fantastic. It's 9:50, and Lauren will be here too. Let's cross over to her show, and we'll give you the lineup for Riot Fest. We'll finally get there. Cannot wait for that. But before we get there at 7:50, for the last week or so behind the scenes here with Brian, Kenzie, and Case on this show, there's been drama brewing over something that's been happening in one of our personal lives. Today at 7:50, just about 10 minutes away, 11 minutes away, we will need your help in deciding who's right, who's wrong, and what to do about it. 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
10: A Better Life with Dr. Sanjay Gupta.
11: Breast cancer is the most common cancer among women in the world. And according to a new study out of the University of Washington School of Medicine, an estimated 3.5 million cases a year are expected by 2050. Now, the good news is we've gotten so much better at screening, earlier detection, and cutting-edge treatments in many countries, including here in the United States. But even here in America, black women have a death rate from breast cancer that is 40% higher than white women, a disparity that exists despite our world-class treatment infrastructure. 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Exercise is really important. 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And remember this, you should start getting mammograms. At what age? 40. That's when you should start. I'm Dr. Sanjay Gupta, helping you live a better life.
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1: 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I wasn't Dwayne. 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
3: Well, another chance at FestFest coming up in 13 minutes, 2 hours away from the Riot Fest announcement at 9:50. And coming up right after Foo Fighters. For the last week behind the scenes on this show, there's been drama brewing over something that has been happening in one of our personal lives. 3 minutes away. We need your help in deciding who's right, who's wrong, and what to do about it. It's Brian and Kenzie, Q101.

0: Before I get there, I said that exact statement about 10 minutes ago, and Loro, the Star Wars guy, texted and he said, with no context on any of this drama going on, I can already say that Brian's wrong and Kenzie's right. He has no idea what it is.
1: I like him.
0: Yeah, I think he likes you. And
1: I think he likes you.
0: And we're about to find out. And I can reveal now that the drama, the center of this drama, is it me? Is it Kenzie? Is it Case? It's Case.
2: I'm stunned by this development.
0: It's Case with the, at least, the lightning rod of the drama that started between all of us off the air. And I can't tell you how many hours of discussion this has taken off the air. So we decided to bring it on the air.
2: We finally were like, hey, we have microphones. We should talk about this in front of everybody.
0: I mean, we have a podcast and we have the show. We have stuff on the podcast we don't do on the show, but this hasn't invaded that, the Brian and Kenzie podcast. Mm-hmm. So let's just do it on the show. It'll end up on the podcast that way because every minute of the show is on the podcast. So, Casey, explain the situation.
3: So put yourself in my shoes for a second. You're somebody that you're in a long-term relationship. That relationship ends maybe exactly a year ago this week. You wish this person well. You have no issue with them. You don't have any contact with them, but you have no long-term hang-up beef with them, at least on your side.
0: All that, I think, is very relatable to a lot of people out there.
3: I would hope so. And then you're on social media, and you see that that person that you were once in a long-term relationship with has a new partner. And they've posted this partner on the grid, mainline Instagram post.
0: Not a story.
3: And I think that's relevant. Not a story. This is a grid post where they have shown off and showcased and hard-launched, if you will, their new partner. And so you see this on your phone. You wish this person well. You think they're great. And so you like that post with their new partner. This might have happened to one of us in this room recently. And maybe the person to my left, Kenzie, thinks this is psychotic behavior. So I asked the question, what are you supposed to do when an ex launches a partner on social media? Because to me, you should like that post and support them.
1: Oh my God, you're driving me insane again.
0: Kenzie,
1: I'm like itchy. I'm literally itchy because you're such a liar. You're a liar right now. You're leaving out so many important details, Case. I can't even.
0: And by the way,
1: I can't even.
0: By the way, Kenzie was stretching out. She's getting ready to do the 400 meters right now. So Kenzie, the floor is yours. Go ahead.
1: Okay, so there's a little bit of beef. Case is being really nice. He's being a politician. He's running for mayor right now. But him and I have talked, and we do think some of the behavior from the ex is weird or a little sketchy, or they weren't really nice. I'm willing to say it more than he is. And you're, and anytime I've brought it up, you're like, I just am a little defensive of her. And I'm like, that's nice, but like, she also wasn't being super nice to you. So,
3: but she's an ex for a reason, but I don't, I mean, right. In any relationship, in my positive relationships in life, there are things I disagree with. So I don't think it's any more dramatic than those with people that are currently in my
1: life. I just think she's done some really, really, really crappy things to you.
3: I don't feel that way.
1: Well, maybe because you're so used to people treating you bad, because she did some awful things. When Case was going through the breakup, my jaw was kind of unhinged. And then it always bothered me that the relationship was as long as it was, and never once after the breakup was there a single kind follow-up message about anything. Birthday, anything, wish you well, wish you good luck. So I feel like the well wishes are a very one-sided thing.
3: Because we haven't spoken since she moved out, which was a week ago, or a year ago.
1: And she hard-launched.
0: So I want to step in for a second here as I moderate this between Case and Kenzie.
3: It's been a whole week.
0: What Kenzie's saying, you know, that's her interpretation. But there was no cheating. There was nothing like vile, like that can ruin a relationship. Nothing like that. It was just a separation of just whatever.
3: Our lives were going in drastically different directions, and the relationship that was once great. I always tell people we were together 2.5 years. Two of them were great. You know, it was just the fade out of that relationship was quite difficult.
1: And those last 6 months really irked me because I thought they were a mean 6 months. And they were a very mean 6 months.
0: And I want to give Kenzie credit here because she is loyal to the core with us, and she defends us to death. So if it sounds like she's, you know, going for it here,
1: it really pissed me off because Case actually is nice, and there's a lot of pieces of crap.
0: Wait, you actually are nice?
1: Yeah,
3: I don't feel that way
1: because there's a lot of guys out there, and if either of you guys did this, I would be pissed off. Who are huge cheaters and do that? And you like They are, sorry. There's a lot that are. I'm with two guys right now that aren't, okay?

0: don't cheat on our girls. That's what's up.
1: But hey. That would piss me off. Like, if I found out, I would go off about that. I'm not like, oh, I'm loyal. Like, I don't care what you do. So I know that Case is being really nice. And I felt like for 6 months I was super taken advantage of. And it really bothered me. So this guy gets hard lunched. And I'm like, gross. And I see Case like it. I'm like, why would you like this? This is super annoying. This whole thing, because there's a couple other details that are probably too personal, so I won't state why it annoyed me. But I found it super annoying. And then I go to Case, I go, gross, he's not even cute. And then Case got mad at me. He's like, don't say that, that's not nice. And I go, I don't know how to support you. Because if someone, because I'm just trying to be your friend, fine, he's super hot. Like, I don't know what makes you feel good. Because if someone told me, like, oh, your ex's new girl is, like, so beautiful, I think I'd punch them in the face. Like, I would never, like, I don't know how to support you.
2: And then...
1: you won't take my support.
2: Well, then Kenzie actually punched me in the face in the hallway for liking it as well.
1: He liked it too?
2: She punched me in the face.
1: I'm like, what is this, a morning show meeting under this picture? Why are you all liking this? What is going on that you're all liking this photo? Because it wasn't... If Case did something wrong and they broke up, I'd be really happy for her. Like, oh, she finally moved on. Case treated her like crap. I would be happy for her. But it was vice versa. I'm not happy for her because she treated Case bad and then gets another one. That makes me mad.
2: You have two likes on that grid. Both of you
1: need to be more upset.
0: My man.
1: Is she on the show? Why are we all under here?
2: And by the way, after Kenzie punched me in the face for liking it, I went to Case, thought maybe I did something wrong. And I said, hey, should I unlike at this point?
1: I said yes.
2: And she said, Kenzie said yes. And Case said, no, don't unlike.
0: Well, because you don't get a notification for an unlike. So Brian would have to unlike it and then comment, just so you know, I'm unliking this photo. I don't support this.
1: Why would you see her with another guy and be like, yeah, like, why would you like that?
2: Honestly, I think I was in this big
0: blackout?
2: No, yeah, like
1: Brock?
2: What's the word I'm looking for? Like
0: I don't know what word you're
1: like
0: looking
1: a spree?
0: For.
2: Well, when you go through something and you're liking everything you see for no reason, like I got to be careful. Maybe it was a racist post. I accidentally liked it. Like
0: racist post coming up in your feed?
2: I hope not.
0: Are you following the Grand Wizard?
2: No,
1: I just
2: not.
1: Feel like I felt like all three of us should unfollow her, and I asked Case that, and he's like, no, you don't need to do that. And I thought it was because maybe he wanted me to spy on her, so I'm like, cool, I'll keep following her, like, no problem. Like, I got you. I'll let her know if she posts anything crazy.
2: The natural.
1: But like, natural I'm like, I'm right here, Kate. I got you. You want me following, unfollowing? What do you want from me? Because eventually, and it seems like you're on the brink of this, you're going to meet someone you really like. And I don't think she wants all of us. I think you're on the brink of it. It seems like something's brewing, if you will. And I don't think you want all of us following your ex and, like, interacting with her stuff. That's weird behavior, you guys.
0: Well, I'm being asked on the text line why I'm stalking her Instagram. I'm not stalking. I'm following. I'm an active participant. Brian is as well, obviously.
1: Well,
0: Brian,
1: you know who's not an active participant is her on your stuff. And that's my point. This is not mutual.
2: Well, I don't know. Is she
1: You're the only one wishing her well. She's not wishing you well.
2: But you can look.
1: You need to get out of there.
2: We can't tell, in case you don't know, on Instagram, when you look at a story, you can scroll below and see who's seen your story. Has she still looked at your stories?
0: Not since the Oasis concert.
1: She doesn't look at... She is not interested. And now... She took advantage of him for 6 months.
0: I disagree
1: never
0: with that.
1: Said,
0: I completely disagree with
1: you're
0: that.
1: You're so wrong. And you paid the bills and she took the one bedroom. Well, you're paying all of the bills.
0: What
1: even
0: Kenzie's
1: though you didn't do anything.
0: What Kenzie's referring to is the week and a half we were together after we broke up where... We were like, well, we're probably not going to share a bed anymore, right? And she was like, no. Like,
1: which was
0: okay.
1: Her decision.
0: I was like, all right, I'll sleep on the couch. And it didn't hurt my feelings or bother me at all.
1: There was so many mean things she did. She took all of your nice stuff, even though she didn't need it.
2: She did not
1: she
2: take
1: did.
2: His
1: albums. Yes,
2: take his,
1: she did.
2: She didn't take his albums.
1: She even took, he was like begging. She took everything. She didn't want him. If she wanted him, she would have took all of them. She took everything she wanted after leaving you. It was so mean.
2: Okay, we need to chime in here because we said that you would solve this problem. Say who's right, who's wrong at 312-967-8300. So chime in. We've got a lot of texts coming in. I'm going to give the text number, you know, at this time for Fest as well. But I'll read one of them right now that came through 630. Said, you like the picture. You comment on it by saying they make a cute couple. You share it to your story congratulating them. Just go all out and play some head games. That was 630. That's... So we're off and running. Feel free to comment.
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2: Q101. 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And that keyword is middle, M-I-D-D-L-E, to 312-967-8300. So text that for a chance at Shaky Knees. 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And who's right? Who's wrong? 312-967-8300. The word is middle for Fest Fest. 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

0: Sam in Bensonville wanted to hear some Paramore. So Sam and all your friends in Bensonville, that Paramore song was for you. Before we get back to the text and your comments on the conversation we just had about exes on Instagram, remind you tomorrow, Case's movie review right at this time will be Grease. He's watching Grease for the first time as we were looking for an end of school year type movie. And he'd already did Dazed and Confused. And there's a couple others, I think, that fall in that category. So
1: you've done a few school movies at this point.
0: Yeah. So Grease was up, a classic. And he's going to review a musical, which should be interesting, tomorrow at this time.
2: His personal favorite.
0: Yeah. Kenzie was loving that he was going to do Grease. So you're loving that.
2: I know. I'm like, this is, it's a perfect time for it.
0: So tomorrow right at 8, we'll have that in Case's movie review on Friday. But back to this now. So we were talking about Case liking the post of his ex, and it was on the grid, announcing her new man. And I liked it, too.
2: Which, I'm so pissed. I saw it and was like, literally, my first thought was gross. And then I see both Case and Brian's name under the picture. I couldn't believe it.
0: She was first really mad at Case. Then she, a day later, saw that I liked it and punched me in the face in the hallway.
2: I couldn't believe you would go support these shenanigans. I couldn't believe it. Now, if Case had done something to her, I'd be happy for her. If Case ruined the relationship, I'd be like, oh, I'm so happy she found peace. But I feel like if he tormented her, I'd be like, you deserve this. Look what happens. Good girls come out. But I feel like it was the other way around, so I'm not happy for her.
1: But I don't feel like in any relationship that lasts as long as that one did, like, I'm not a saint. There are things that I go, oh, man, if I had that one back, I wouldn't have handled that situation.
2: But
1: the way
2: you're
1: that I
2: not
1: did.
2: A saint as, like, I was snippy once after a long day of work. Like, you're,
1: I didn't
2: backhand her. I
1: did not backhand her, let the record show.
0: And as
2: or
0: I said,
2: cheat or do anything crazy at all.
0: I want to make that clear because most, if not most, but a lot of relationships end because of cheating.
1: Mm-hmm.
0: And this one did not. It just, people just evolved a different way. And it just doesn't work. It doesn't work for a lot of people out there. This happens all the time. Hillary says, I think Case has battered wife syndrome.
2: I agree.
0: You have to learn to recognize the mistreatment before you can appropriately reset the person who put it upon you. Or resent the person. I'm sorry. Resent the person.
1: Read it one more time so I can. This is advice
2: understand.
1: That I need to hear. Read it again.
0: I had to reset my computer a minute ago. That's why it's in my head. You have to learn to recognize the mistreatment before you can appropriately resent the person who put it upon you.
1: But I don't want to resent anybody.
2: You don't need to resent her, but you don't need to be happy for her either. I think you should.
1: Is it the opposite of happiness, resentment? Right.
2: But, like, I think that you should just, like, I think there should be more indifference. I don't think you should want to see anything she's doing. Oh, good, look at this new guy. And then Case gets mad at me because I was like, he's not cute. And Case is like, that's mean. And I'm like, what do you want me to, like, bone him? Like, I don't understand. Like, I don't understand. That's me supporting you.
0: By the way.
2: Like, I'm not happy for her. He's not cute. I stand by it.
0: By the way, the opposite of resent is appreciate.
1: Yeah.
0: So you would have to do something.
1: Because I appreciate her. I thought she was really good for my life.
0: Yeah, yeah.
2: Well, she wasn't at the end. Sucked.
0: Well, you know, those couple years that were good are part of your life resume.
2: Right, and that's my thing is you don't have to hope she gets in a car accident. I'm not saying that. I'm not saying you hope her life falls apart, but I certainly don't think you need to be like, oh, look, good. She found another guy she can mistreat. Like, I'm not happy about that.
1: I don't feel
2: I feel like DMing him and being like, here, like, protect the stuff you like, because she's going to take all of it if she doesn't want to be with you anymore. That's what I want to say.
1: I disagree with that assessment of the situation.
2: I don't disagree, and I think you're being way too nice about it.
0: Again, what do you think on this at 312-967-8300? We have Bonnaroo tickets in a couple seconds, so.
1: Can I ask a hypothetical question really quick?
0: Yeah.
2: Sure.
1: So let's say that you're in a relationship with somebody for a long time, and then you guys break up. And then let's say you don't talk to each other for about a year. And let's say that person posts a photo of their new partner on their Instagram grid, not their Instagram story. And then maybe a few weeks from now, that person is going to graduate from grad school and probably post about it on Instagram.
0: Mm.
1: Do you think it's weird if you send a congratulations text to that person?
2: Oh, my God. Okay. You know what? Why don't you just drive down there and try to sleep with her? You're driving me insane. You're driving me insane. And by the way, she's getting a psychological degree, which I don't think she should start analyzing herself and not everybody else. She's the worst therapist ever. She's making the worst decisions. No, you shouldn't congratulate her. She hasn't congratulated you on one thing ever. She wasn't supportive of you when you were together.
1: I disagree.
2: Everything was always about her.
0: And by the way,
2: I'm in school. I'm in school. Nothing else matters. I'm in school. School's hard. Who cares if you work, Case? I'm in school. That's all she ever did.
1: I have to make it so clear. I don't agree with that assessment of the relationship.
2: I do. I agree. And I feel unbiased because if you were mean to her, I would kill you. I don't like when guys are mean to girls. If anything, I'm usually very heavy-handed. I give a girl way more grace, usually.
0: Hillary texted back in and said, take his phone right now. Stop the madness.
2: Oh, my God. It's just, like, so creepy. Why have you posted a picture with her on your feed to congratulate her, you weirdo? No.
0: And that was the Spin Zone with Brian and Kenzie. I lost control of that. As a moderator, I lost control of that one. Here's what you can do, though. How about Bourbon and Beyond? I'm sorry, not Bourbon and Beyond.
1: No, look at the Bonnaroo.
0: Bonnaroo, sorry. We've given away so many great things that you could take an X to, maybe rekindle it. If you have an X you're still thirsty for, hey.
1: I'm not even there.
2: Honestly?
0: I know you're not.
1: No.
0: You're not.
1: I don't want to be in a relationship with her.
0: I don't
1: miss being with her.
0: I know.
1: I just don't hate
2: her. Why do you even know she's going to graduate then? I can't tell you a thing about my exes.
1: Well, because that's the timeline. I listened to her for 2.5 years. I know the timeline of events.
2: Oh, well, maybe she flunked because she sucks. So maybe she's not going to graduate, so don't text her.
0: There's also police stuff involved with some of your exes, probably, Kenzie.
2: Oh, my God. You shouldn't know she's going to graduate. You should not know.
1: That's just common knowledge about somebody that you know something about.
2: But because you're following her, so you're keeping up to date for all you know.
1: That's old knowledge.
2: That's not true. She could have dropped out, changed career courses, failed. You have no idea what she's done in life.
0: By the way, Matt the Trucker just texted in and said, I'm listening in real time. Kenzie be go insane. Like literally.
2: You should not follow her.
0: So if you want to take an ex to Bonnaroo or a current, whatever you want to do. And Case doesn't want to do that, by the way. He's very happy.
1: Current, I'd love to take to Bonnaroo.
0: Current, yes.
1: She'll be in Greece, unfortunately.
0: Oh, my God. That sounds amazing.
1: Okay, well, Bonnaroo sounds good, too.
0: Oh, yeah. It's amazing because you got some incredible bands at Bonnaroo. They took certainly a big lesson from Q101 in booking the lineup for Bonnaroo. You've got The Strokes, Noah Kahan, Turnstile, Youngblood. Thursday, June 11th weekend. Call right now for a chance to take whoever you want to Bonnaroo. 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
12: A better life with Dr. Sanjay Gupta.
13: Breast cancer is the most common cancer among women in the world. And according to a new study out of the University of Washington School of Medicine, an estimated 3.5 million cases a year are expected by 2050. Now, the good news is we've gotten so much better at screening, earlier detection, and cutting-edge treatments in many countries, including here in the United States. But even here in America, black women have a death rate from breast cancer that is 40% higher than white women, a disparity that exists despite our world-class treatment infrastructure. So what can you do to lower your risk? Eat less red meat? Try your best to manage your blood sugar and your weight? Exercise is really important. Cut back on drinking, quit smoking. And remember this, you should start getting mammograms. At what age? 40. That's when you should start. I'm Dr. Sanjay Gupta, helping you live a better life.
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1: That's where Never Give Up comes from. 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I wasn't Dwayne. 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
0: We'll give you the Fest Fest keyword again in just a couple minutes after Miles Smith. And we had a big discussion about exes on Instagram and liking a post. And if you were listening in the last half hour, it's on the podcast if you missed any part of that. But we'll continue our conversation on that in about 2.5 minutes with Brian and Kenzie on Q101.

0: we could dance all night.
1: It's a nice song from Miles Smith. Nice to meet you. It's Brian and Kenzie on Q101. So if you just joined the show and you go back to the podcast, you should to go listen. Kenzie, full fire mode here in the last half hour on Case liking a post of his ex on Instagram, still follows her, of her with a grid, certainly a grid post on her new person, and he liked it, and I liked it too. Which also had Kenzie, she punched me in the face over that.
2: I couldn't believe it. It's like, why is everyone under this picture? Like, I thought my son was going to have liked this. I was so annoyed to see all of my coworkers, everybody I know, under this photo. What are we doing? There should be a dislike button. We should be joining in.
1: And for, just, you know, again, if you're new to the show, Case had a wonderful couple years with this person, and they grew apart and broke up. There was no cheating. There was no vile stuff going on here in this breakup.
2: But
1: which could
2: I
1: happen.
2: Didn't appreciate her. I thought she wasn't. Case has a different opinion. I thought she kind of sucked for 6 months. That's how I felt.
1: And that's what Aaron's basically
2: which is what's most important in the relationship.
1: Well,
2: if we're really breaking it down, that matters the most.
1: This goes to what Kenzie, some people don't know this, but possibly exaggerating a bit here. Aaron says Kenzie's giving off that big sis energy right now.
3: Is that what that is?
1: Will you defend your little brother no matter what? You might go fight the person that hurt your little brother, you know, that kind
2: of thing. And listen, if Case had done something to her to ruin the relationship, I really would be happy for her. And I'd be like, Case, this is a lesson. See what happens when you treat... But I feel like she did bad stuff, and then she gets a relationship, and that pisses me off.
1: So we're wondering what you think on this at 312-967-8300.
3: Jordan checked in on the text line, and Brian, I feel like this is a question that I want you specifically to answer. Mm. He did say, what do y'all mean by grid post?
1: A grid post.
3: Mm-hmm. Why don't you break that down for the kids at home?
1: So you see, there's this thing called Instagram. And on Instagram, you can make stories. You have a choice, by the way, when you make a post. A little plus sign up there in the corner. You can make a reel. You can make a story.
2: You're saying like this is a permanent post on the feed. It
1: yes.
2: wasn't a disappearing in 24
1: yes.
2: hours
1: this is
2: story.
1: A reel and a post.
3: It's
1: will
3: an
1: stay
3: Instagram up. Post. I think it's worth noting. I think liking a story would have been crazy behavior.
1: More than a grid?
3: I think that would have been nuts. But a grid post is like, that's up there. I'll give that a
2: well,
3: like.
2: Well, you might as well like them. You're watching all of her stories. I mean, you're up in there with a bucket of popcorn.
1: Yeah, but if you throw a heart on the story, let's say a little heart pops up when she sees it, it goes away in 24 hours.
3: But here's the thing. From the Gen Z perspective, liking a story is a very sexual move.
1: Interesting.
3: Because
2: it's like private messaging almost.
3: Almost. Mm. It's like, I want to see you naked if I'm liking your story. Or maybe you're just a good friend. But if I don't know you that well, it's probably that I want to see you naked.
2: I can
3: go there.
1: Well, what I was going to say is I don't trust people that have nothing on the grid and it's all just stories. Like, I don't trust those people.
3: Who has nothing
2: on their profile and also a bunch of stories?
1: Oh, there's a lot of people that just post stories and no grids. No reels, no anything.
2: I think that's called Snapchat.
1: Well, there's people on Instagram that do it that way.
2: That's
1: I've seen
2: weird.
1: Them. I don't trust them. I need some grid. I need some life stuff to look
2: well,
1: in
2: yeah,
1: your
2: we
1: story.
2: Need to know if you exist.
1: Yeah, we need some stuff there.
2: 630 texted in and said, if I win the Bonner tickets, can I take Case's ex?
3: That's up to her. I don't know. I have no say in her life.
2: You know what, though? He'll be super effing happy for you if you go, so you might as well make sure you post it.
1: Well, you can go on her grid and put a comment and ask her to Bonner.
2: Good Lord.
3: But I don't understand that even from like a larger perspective where it's like, why? I love this person. I love this person more than anybody else that I've ever been with. I think she's great. It didn't work out for a multitude of reasons, some of which were my fault, some of which were her fault. That's life. That's what happens. But why do I need to have vitriol for this person?
2: You don't.
3: When I can just be like, oh, I like that she's happy. The person I dated most recently, she's got a new guy. I'm like, that's awesome. I hope you guys work out. I think that's great.
2: Okay. One, this girl kind of sucked. Two, I think that you need to separate yourself. And I'm telling you right now, like, I know for a fact that you're interested in someone right now. And if they find out you're liking your ex's photos or you're texting her, listen, and if you're texting her when she graduates and you're doing all these things, and this wasn't a friendship that's been set up for years or something. It's not like, well, we've been friends for 5 years since we dated. This is a one-sided friendship from a relationship that ended a year ago. She's probably going to back off because she's going to think you have feelings for your ex. I know I would. If you're thinking about her graduation right now and she's not even posting about it, it sounds like
3: but
2: you have feelings for her.
3: That's just a calendar. I'm a guy that has a schedule. I know when things are happening.
2: But you should know when your stuff's happening. You don't need to hurry.
3: I know when the world stuff's happening. I know when the U.S. Open is happening. But I know when all these things are happening.
2: You may
1: like
2: know
1: US
2: when
1: Open
2: it's happening.
1: Posts?
3: I love the U.S. Open.
2: You may know when it's happening, but why are you thinking, like, what am I going to do the day she graduates? That's an extra added, like, you still care.
1: Well.
3: But I think you could still care. I think it'd be weird not to care.
1: Yeah, it's a whole different perspective in exes. Completely different worlds, what we're talking about here. Because you broke up and you move on and you respect her, she respects you, and that's it. Kenzie has a different perspective on exes. I have a different perspective on exes. I don't communicate with any exes. I don't follow any exes anymore. I just got rid of them all. Once I got engaged at that point, I realized, why am I following all these old people on social anymore? When I just left them. It wasn't a conscious thing to delete them when we stopped dating. Mm-hmm. And then I made a conscious thing like, I think I should get rid of all those. That's just me. I think it's personal for everybody on how you handle your ex situation. Do you still follow them on social media? I know
2: and
1: people.
2: Exes can be different because it can be like a more severe breakup than others. I'm not saying nobody can be friends with an ex. That's why I wouldn't do that. But
1: that's what I mean.
2: That's
1: it's like personal.
2: Thing, and but you would need years of like a really healthy friendship to like justify what you have going on. But it's not like she's not interested in being friends.
1: I have a whole bunch of friends that hang out with exes all the time, still friendly to go to like, concerts and they go out to dinner and they do that. And they, I wouldn't do that, but that's them. I can't judge that. That's just how they do it. And they ended fine, and that's it. So it's a total personal thing. I'm curious of our listeners and how many like follow exes or just, you know, in that situation. Is it okay? That's another question in the whole thing. Is it okay to follow an ex just in general, putting that out there?
2: Not if you want to be in a new relationship.
1: See, but some people would say no to that. Say, what do you mean? It was an ex. We had a good time. It's over. We moved on and we both have good people now and that's it.
2: I feel like you're leaving a door open. Like, well, for possibility.
3: But I don't want to be in a relationship with this person again. We had our time. That's it. But that's fine. But I can still, I don't have any sort of emotional reaction to her. Like, when I saw her with a new guy, it wasn't like, oh my God, what am I going to do? It was like, ah, good for her. That's awesome.
1: Yeah. Like I said, it's totally individual and personal, this thing, on how you handle your exes, whether you still find. It seems like a lot of our listeners, there's all different things on the text line. There's all. It's some people said, do you guys take crazy pills this morning? Someone texted.
2: I'm just letting you know, I don't think there's any girl who would not consider it a red flag that your ex. This isn't like a high school ex. Like, we went to prom together. We haven't talked since. I don't think any new girl in your life is going to think it's not a red flag that you're liking your ex from a year ago's stuff. I'm just warning you. So is it worth it to have a one-sided relationship with somebody over a new relationship with somebody?
1: Like I said, it's individual, it's personal, and I know people that are one direction and 1,000% the other direction on this. Well, you can keep chiming in at 312-967-8300. It's Brian and Kenzie on Q101. We'll give you that best keyword after Nirvana. Chance to get to the Shaky Knees Festival. It's Brian and Kenzie on Q101.

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3: Well, you've got about 20 minutes left if you haven't gotten the keyword in for it, and it's for Shaky Knees Festival. 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Four-day Mint VIP passes, which is the highest level VIP for this event. And all you got to do is text MIDDLE to 312-967-8300 if you haven't done it already. It's good till 9 o'clock. This is where we gave it out at 8. Middle, MIDDLE to 312-967-8300 for a chance to qualify for this trip to the Shaky Knees Festival in Atlanta, September 18th to the 20th that weekend. 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If you have, don't do it again. Middle, MIDDLE to 312-967-8300. It is Fest Fest, and that goes till 9 o'clock. Remember, we're just about an hour away from the Riot Fest lineup as well. 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It drops officially at 10 o'clock on their socials, but we get it first, as we always do for Riot Fest. That is coming up in just over an hour with Brian and Kenzie on Q101.
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13: Making sure your kids get enough sleep. It's one of the most important things you can do for them as a parent, and yet it's often overlooked. Not only does sleep in the early years set the stage for mental and physical health, it also creates the foundation for how one sleeps later in life. That's according to the National Sleep Foundation. Now, that organization recommends 14 to 17 hours a night for newborns, 12 to 15 for infants, 11 to 14 for toddlers, 10 to 13 for preschoolers, and 9 to 11 for school-aged children. When it's age appropriate, start by talking to your kids about why sleep is important. It helps their body grow, helps their brains learn, helps their mood stay steady. Don't underestimate the importance of a routine. You can even narrate what you're doing step by step to help them along the way. I'm Dr. Sanjay Gupta, helping you live a better life.

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3: Coming up, music entertainment news. Into a lot of stuff with Riot Fest. We'll let you know something very pivotal about Riot Fest in 3 minutes. And Jimmy Eat World tickets on the way as well. All after Sum 41. Brian and Kenzie on Q101.

Brian and Kenzie on Q101. We have Jimmy Eat World tickets on the way. And another Jimmy Eat World related announcement here at the beginning of Music Entertainment News. We will have Jim Atkins of Jimmy Eat World on the show tomorrow at 8:30, talking about the show at Northerly Island coming up a few weeks now, Thursday, June 11th. So it's actually 2 weeks from today. And tickets are on sale for this show, furnished by Live Nation. It's 25 years of Bleed American. And you also get Sunny Day Real Estate and the Get Up Kids on this bill. That's a night. That is a whole night of incredible music and fun. So we'll talk to Jim about that tomorrow. We gave away a ton of tickets for this show. 25 years of one of the most iconic albums in alternative radio, really, Bleed American. It's so good all the way through. So

0: 101 app. You can listen live there. Your smart speaker, who I met somebody in the park yesterday running around a nice day, that she doesn't have any commute, but she listens to our show every morning on a smart speaker.
1: I love that.
0: Yeah. It's a lot of ways you can listen live in real time. Of course, the podcast is, you know.
1: I was going to say, let's say somebody gets to work at 9, but they have a meeting at 9:50.
0: Oh,
1: the odds.
0: Damn,
1: so they're not going to be able to listen until later in the day. How might they do that?
0: The Brian and Kenzie podcast, every second of the show. And I've already had people texting in about that, too. They say, well, I'll be at work. Will this be on the podcast, the full announcement of Riot Fest? It will. So 9:50, about an hour away, we're going to know. We're super excited because the three of us, we don't know. We have no clue. And usually we have a clue. Usually we have some kind of indication or just something slips out with the people that we know in our circles, and none. So every band announced for Riot Fest in an hour is going to be as big a surprise to you as it is to us. That's great. I love it, actually.
2: I'm going to be in shock.
1: Yeah, we'll be in shock because a lot of time we might know and not say anything to Kenzie because, Kenzie, you'll just tell people.
2: Yes, I will.
0: Kenzie has 17 burners.
1: Yeah.
0: And she has a Reddit thread saying, like,
2: I don't care. If you tell me, I'll just accidentally say it, like, right here. Like, if you would have told me, I would have come on here, this platform of Q101, and said it early.
0: Isn't it amazing that Jesus is making his return at Riot Fest this year? She would have said that.
1: I heard that, yes. But no, I don't know anything. I have, like, close friends texting me being like, but, like, you give me a few names. I'm like, I would tell you if I did. I know nothing this year.
0: Yep, we're all in the dark. And so to Riot Mike's credit, nothing leaked. You know what I mean? Like,
1: yeah.
0: I mean, sometimes you just can't help it. Somebody in a band, somebody in their camp talks, somebody has to make a hotel reservation and they just let it get out. So this is very exciting. I don't know why hotel reservation was funny.
1: I don't know why it was either.
0: A restaurant, a strip club reservation. You know, who knows?
1: Strip club reservation. Yes. Do you make reservation at the strip club?
0: I don't know.
1: That's a real question.
0: I think the Admiral used to take them back in the day.
1: Reservations for what?
0: For a table. Because it's because the Admiral is like a burlesque house. It's a classic theater on Lawrence there.
2: A classic theater. yes. Where you're fine.
0: I mean, it's a classic. It's not like I'm not downplaying other strip establishments, but the Admiral is a theater, and it's a very wonderful experience when you go in there. I haven't been there in a long time.
2: But do they have those balcony seats that come off the side like the Chicago Theater?
1: Where the Queen used to sit when
2: she was visiting.
0: Yeah. To make a reference, now that you're a movie guy, Case, think of Tombstone when they're watching that live play.
1: Yes.
0: And they actually shoot somebody on stage. That does not happen at the Admiral.
1: Ideally
0: doesn't happen. But that kind of thing. It's like, you know, some very cool mood lighting and, you know, of course, some beautiful women. So there you go.
1: Of course.
0: Maybe we should go to the Admiral today. Should I make a reservation right now?
2: A live broadcast.
0: Oh, boy. So, reservations, that didn't leak out. The bands, no one knows nothing. Okay, so we're going to give that to you at 8:50. We can't wait.
1: 9:50.
0: It's 8:50
2: now. 8:50 now.
0: God dang it. Time's
2: up. I was like, we really bumped that up. All right, let's go.
0: Okay, less than an hour away now. It's 8:56 right now, so less than an hour away, Riot Mike comes in. Other local news, pretty historic. Lakeview's Historic Music Box Theater is growing. The beloved Northside Theater, known for its independent film screenings and midnight movies, adding a third screen. And this is a place where Kay saw some of the movies for the movie reviews the last couple of years. You went there and saw some of
1: them. I'm just always at the Music Box now. I adore that place. I love the big theater with 700 seats. I love the small theater with 70 seats. I can't wait for this third theater. This is so exciting.
0: Now, did they buy the place next door, I believe? There's a couple shops, like nostalgia-type shops next door.
1: Yeah, they have like a DVD and VHS rental place next door.
0: Yeah, because DVDs are coming back, baby.
1: They are.
0: People are buying them. They say the Music Box currently has two theaters, one that seats about 700, another one seats about 70. So they'll have
2: a big swing.
0: It is a big swing.
1: And the 70 seat theater, it feels like everybody's on top of each other. It is the smallest room for 70 seats possible, but it's really enjoyable to be there.
2: Now, when you saw that one kind of niche movie was really sad, and the other girl that you were talking to at the time was also there, and it was like awkward. Do you remember that?
1: Yes.
2: What side? Wait, were you in the 700 or were you in the 70?
1: We were in the 700.
2: Well, that movie sold 700 tickets.
1: Sentimental value, the Academy Award Best Picture nominated movie. Yes, it did.
2: But 700 seems like so many tickets to me. that's a lot for a movie.
0: But it was a movie that got nominated almost.
1: And it was the premiere of it in Chicago. It was the first time anybody could see it.
0: Yeah.
2: That's interesting. Okay.
0: Well, the Music Box does have a built-in audience of people knowing to go there because it's so unique. It's one of the best theaters in the world. It's been ranked in that way. It's beautiful. It's one of our treasures in Chicago. It's up on the north side on Southport.
2: I'm just trying to compare it to a music venue. What music venue is like 700?
1: That's not going to help you, but the answer is Concord Music Hall.

0: Like, that seems really big for a movie. Am I right? I don't know. It seems huge for a movie.
1: Well, they have not announced how big the third screen will be yet, but it's coming, and that's really great that it's growing. I mean, like I said, the Music Box Theater, legendary, one of the greatest theaters in the world. And staying a little bit in the movie TV world right now. So my wife has been watching something while I sleep, because I go to bed. I try to go to bed earlier, but it's tough. But she hasn't. She's been walking around with an iPad for the last couple days in the house. We have, you know, we have two TVs. You know, there's one.
0: She's talking to on that iPad. Is that what you're getting at?
1: Well, she had earbuds in too, AirPods. So I didn't know exactly what was going on. And I did question her on it. You know, what's going on here?
2: Where are the TVs in your house?
1: We have the one down. We have a two-level condo now. It's a duplex. So it's downstairs is the big one, the 75-inch. Mm-hmm. And then upstairs, my brother gave me a TV to put on the wall of the guest room.
2: It's not even in your bedroom. It's in the guest room.
1: It's in the guest room.
0: Why didn't you put one in your bedroom?
2: That would have made so much more sense.
0: So you guys could like cuddle up and watch a show together when Harper's asleep.
1: I don't believe in TV in the bedroom. I don't believe we can cuddle up on the couch.
0: But you just stay up all night downstairs without your wife.
1: That's what I believe in. And clearly she believes in watching something.
0: You acting like it's getting in the way of you guys talking, but you're not even in the same room with her anyway.
1: Clearly she believes in putting your AirPods into watching something on the iPad.
0: No, it's so good that you've kept the bedroom so sacred. You're not even in it together.
1: You know what's funny is, so Sunday night, very rare that we had a Monday off with Memorial Day. And I sat up and watched Con Air to two in the morning. I've seen Con Air like 15 times. But I was like, this is so fun just to watch TV because Harper passed out early, which is rare too. And I can just do what I did when I was just a single guy, is just watch Con Air at 2 in the morning.
0: What's Con Air?
1: Oh, it's such a good movie. That's got to be on your list somewhere, Case. Nicolas Cage, you've got John Cusack, you've got John Malkovich. It's an action-adventure movie of convicts on a plane. They're transporting them, and then all hell breaks loose. Steve Buscemi's in it. It's Ving Rhames, Pulp Fiction.
0: Okay.
1: You've never seen Con Air?
0: You haven't really helped me with the plot much. You're just naming people.
1: I just saw what it was. I said they put these convicts on a plane, they're transferring them, and then all hell breaks loose.
0: What's with all these conflicts on this effing plane?
1: Convicts, prisoners. They're going to a new Supermax prison.
2: These conflicts. Yeah. That's awesome.
1: So anyway, Megan was not talking to somebody on her iPad. She was watching Off Campus. Have you heard of the show?
2: I have.
1: Kenzie, heard of Off Campus?
0: No, what's that? It sounds like a porno.
1: Does it?
0: To be honest, kind of.
2: Wait, what sounds like a porno?
0: I don't know, it sounds like dirty. That sounds like one of the old school, I guess like old school, but like kind of like a... you know those old movies where like the cover would look like a mail stamp and there's like a blow-up doll and a bunch of guys? And like that's like the old classic... stupid comedies like American Pie and Old School. I feel like it just sounds like that, like Off Campus. You won't believe what happens, but they're not.
1: Starring Luke Wilson, Will Ferrell,
0: yeah,
1: Vince Vaughn with a special appearance.
0: Like it's so like Girl Next Door, Old School, like you know, Off Campus, American Pie.
1: Well, it's the opposite of that in a way. Off Campus is this year's The Summer I Turned Pretty, according to my wife. And she loves it. She finished it in like a day or two. And that's why I found out what was going on the iPad.
0: So why didn't she watch it with you? Because you loved The Summer I Turned Pretty.
1: I did. I loved it to death. It became my favorite show of all time over The Sopranos, over Entourage. It became everything.
2: And you were Team Jer, not Team Connie, baby.
1: Still Team Jer and still get flack for it.
2: Unbelievable.
1: It's here's the description from IMDb. It's a college set romantic drama chronicling the unexpected love story between a music student and a university's star hockey player. Exploring themes of love and the complexities of adulthood through deep friendships and enduring bonds. So that's what it is. And even more, why don't I play the trailer for it?
2: Please.
1: So we can all together hear what this show's about that I'm about to get addicted to.
3: Wellesley.
4: Garrett Graham doesn't do girlfriends. What's really going on?
5: So what, I help you study and you play my fake boyfriend to get Justin's attention?
4: Deal.
6: Whoa, easy.
7: We're going to be fake dating. There needs to be real kissing.
6: I just met you.
7: If we're going to convince anyone that we're hooking up, you can't blush whenever I come near you.
5: You're very sure of yourself.
6: What's wrong, Graham?
5: You said we needed practice.
7: She's not my girlfriend.
6: But you clearly want her to be.
7: This is the part where I tell you all the things I want to do to you. Now,
0: I'm confused. Never question. I thought, okay, I thought he was gay. I thought he was trying to get Justin's attention.
2: The girl's trying to get Justin's attention.
0: Oh, my God.
1: Yeah, yeah.
0: So I thought it was like, what? Okay.
1: So the actress
0: wants to get a different guy's attention.
1: Yeah, Hannah Wells and Garrett Graham's fake romantic relationship turns into a real one after falling for each other in the show. So I don't know why I love shows targeted toward 20-year-old women.
2: I don't know either. I love them too, though.
1: But I... And Kenzie doesn't like him, right? Or no?
0: I don't watch him as much as you guys do. Because I'm just like, oh, I'm sure this fake sex will never turn into anything real. Like, what do you think's going to happen?
1: Well, I'm going to get in on this. So they've already, there's 8 episodes, 1 season done. My wife already watched it. And
2: she
1: I'm
2: said gonna, she'll watch it again with you, though, right?
1: She did. I said, I want to watch this. She first thing she said to me is, Case, watch this. Yeah, and that's what's up Case's alley. She knows you guys apparently talk when I'm not around.
2: That's devastating, by the way, that this Amazon Prime teen romantic comedy your wife watches and goes, this seems like something Case would love.
0: And she didn't say it about me?
1: She didn't. Yeah.
2: But I hear a line like, Garrett Graham doesn't do girlfriends. Okay, I'm in. All right.
1: Yeah,
0: And again, I thought he was gay. I was like, well, yeah, he doesn't. Like, no. I completely misunderstood.
2: This is a hockey show, much like Heated Rivalry, which was a gay hockey romance show, but this is a straight hockey romance show.
0: I see. Finally, I thought it was another straights. Gay one.
2: Yeah, no, it's the straights finally.
1: One for the straights.
2: Yeah, finally.
1: Yeah,
0: they never have any shows, so it's good.
1: Yeah, because Summer High Turn Pretty had, you know, a lot of fluctuating...
2: Let's see how you answer this one. Hold on.
0: Hold on. No help.
1: Well, to remember, I only watched the last 3 episodes of Summer I Turned Pretty.
2: I forgot you only watched that.
0: It's his favorite show of all time.
1: Still my favorite show of all time, which is 3 episodes.
2: I forgot about that.
1: But I believe my guy, Jer, had a relationship with a man.
2: He hooked up with a guy.
1: He hooked up with a guy who was became my favorite character in the show because he's like a frat bro. Yes.
0: The guy he hooked up with?
1: Yeah, the guy he hooked up with. But he's not in it.
0: He hooked up with a frat bro?
1: Yeah, and he's not in it. He wasn't in enough to be a, you know, that's my guy. So Jer was my guy.
2: Uh-huh. And so what would you call that?
1: What would I call which one? Bisexual.
2: Okay. All right. I don't know if you knew that term or not.
1: Well, is that still okay to say bisexual?
2: Why would it not be?
1: I don't know.
2: That is 100%.
0: Brian's like, I would normally call it super gay. Why? Why are you asking?
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1: So I'm going to watch it over the weekend. I'll have a review in Music Entertainment News on Monday.
0: Oh, good.
1: Wait for that. We'll see what happens. Megan calls it a spicier version of Summer I Turn Pretty, by the way. Some graphic scenes.
0: Ooh.
1: Jimmy World tickets after Turnstile coming up.

We mentioned we'll have Jim from Jimmy Eat World on tomorrow at 8:30. And how about tickets to the show? 312-967-8300. That show coming up 2 weeks from today at Northerly Island. 25 years of Bleed American. So call right now, 312-967-8300, if you want to win those tickets.

0: Brian and Kenzie on Q101. Imagine Dragons checking in. Darren in Westmont wanted to hear that, so that's for you and all the people in Westmont that you know, Darren, so appreciate that. It's Brian and Kenzie on Q101, and coming up, we'll get to sports, but also a reminder, before the end of the hour, we will have the Riot Fest lineup at 9:50 coming up here. Riot Mike stopping in to let us know the actual lineup of Riot Fest. It's finally here, Riot Fest announcement day, 9:50. We will have that for you.
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5: People have started using AI for all sorts of things, but I cannot think of an area where the stakes are higher than your health. First of all, I'll tell you this. I know doctors who have cracked some seemingly impossible cases with the help of AI, so it can be a powerful tool. But AI can also hallucinate, provide bad advice, and be just as confident when it does that. If you do decide to plug any personal medical information into one of these chatbots, you should know that while the companies that created them have robust privacy protections in place, they are not bound by HIPAA, like your healthcare provider is. 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Always get a second opinion. And remember, if you ever experience concerning symptoms, skip the AI consult and head straight to the ER. I'm Dr. Sanjay Gupta, helping you live a better life.
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0: What a night for Chicago baseball. 25. Remember that number, 25. We'll talk about that in about 8 minutes. And a reminder again, a half hour away from the Riot Fest announcement. 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Coming up here at 9:50, Brian and Kenzie, Q101.

0: What are you taking away from today's show with Brian and Kenzie on Q101? Texting your takeaway right now, 312-967-8300. Something you're taking away from today's show, something that was memorable to you. 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
1: 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Sports.
0: Well, I said 25 was a pretty important number with Chicago baseball because, hey, both teams put up 25 together. First, let's start with the Cubs. As what an amazing home run from Ian Happ last night, the go-ahead home run.
2: Ian Happ, deep down the right field line. Valdez towards the corner. It's gone! Bye-bye, Ian Happ.
0: Bye-bye! And amazing way to end that 10-game losing streak. Hopefully this starts something special for your Cubs as they have the they're going to go to the evil White Sox. They're going to go to the evil Cardinals.
3: How dare you?
0: I know, that was really, I don't know why I said that. I really, my brain had a little brain function there because I'm very happy for White Sox fans as a Cubs fan.
3: Mm-hmm.
0: And I'm going to talk about the White Sox right now in a second. But I really don't, I do not, as a Cubs fan, I'm not one of those people of the Cubs fan base that wants to kick the White Sox when they're down. The White Sox, you know, beat the Cubs. And I think it's good when both teams are relevant and exciting. And the White Sox surely, surely are with Murakami getting his 20th home run last night.
2: Murakami flicks this one the other way. Back it goes! 20 home runs for Munetaka Murakami. He becomes the third White Sox player to hit 20 before June. Year.
0: And I'll go further with a better stat I found in the newspaper today. Murakami's 20 home runs are the most before June by a rookie in 125 years. 1901. Let's go. And they will have one more this afternoon. A beautiful on the south side. You should go to the game for the last game against the Twins this afternoon. So go do that. Of your takeaways after Evanescence, remember Riot Fest, the announcement coming up in 20 minutes of the bands that are playing Riot Fest. It is Brian and Kenzie on Q101.

0: Brian McKenzie on Q101. We could not be more excited for the next 15 minutes of the show. I mean, we were excited the whole show. Don't get me wrong. The whole thing was great. We were very happy. But coming up here at 9:50, Riot Mike giving us a call, checking in, and giving us the lineup of Riot Fest. It'll be all over our socials the minute that happens at 10 o'clock coming up. But he's going to call up a few minutes early, as he always does. You know, 20 years with Q101 and just our partnership and our just love for him and the festival, the greatest festival on earth, without question, bar none. We will have the lineup. We know when it is, but we'll have the full lineup of bands coming up here at 9:50. Cannot wait. So don't go anywhere. In the meantime, your takeaways from today's show. Case, what do you have?
1: Takeaway from April. Kenzie delivered newspaper, but never looked past the local ads. Who knew they had local and world news?
0: Shocking.
2: I did not deliver world news, okay?
1: You did not deliver world news?
2: I did not.
1: I think you did.
2: I delivered local.
0: But the newspapers have local and national.
2: I don't think it had national.
0: The world news.
2: Kenzie, I'm not going to lie to you. I think it was just local.
0: Kenzie, what do you got?
2: Lyme disease, Lucas, takeaway. Kenzie just wants to talk to Brian and Case about liking Case's ex's photo. She just wants to talk to him.
3: I just want to talk to him.
4: Wait, why do you have a shotgun?
3: I just want to talk to him.
4: Dad, this is ridiculous.
3: I just want to talk to him.
4: Away.
3: I just want to talk to him.
4: Wait,
3: I just want to talk to him.
4: It is not his fault.
3: I just want to shoot him. I just want to talk to him.
4: You can't shoot him.
2: That's how I feel. That's how I felt the whole day.
0: And finally, a takeaway, checking in from 331. Takeaway, happy Rifflad, or RFLAD. That is Riot Fest Announcement Day. I messed that up, didn't I? It's
2: yep.
0: RF Riot Fest
2: Lineup.
0: Lineup Announcement Day.
2: That's why.
0: RFLAD.
2: I messed that up, didn't I?
0: I just, you know, checking that out.
1: You want to try it again?
0: So happy Rifflad. Riot Fest Lineup Announcement Day.
2: There we go.
0: Case, what's on the podcast today?
1: On the Brian and Kenzie podcast today, Brian is ready to make the biggest investment of his life. Yes, he is finally going to break down and buy a gaming chair. And he is planning on spending thousands of dollars on said gaming chair.
0: God, I can't wait.
1: That was this morning.
0: Yeah, I forgot.
1: Yes, I know.
0: I want a gaming chair so bad.
1: Also on the Brian and Kenzie podcast today, we had to explain what newspapers were to Kenzie and how people got baseball stats before the internet. That was a fascinating conversation. And on the Brian and Kenzie podcast today, Kenzie has never been as angry as she was at me specifically as she was today. So if you missed that, a full half-hour conversation of Kenzie's vitriol and hatred in my direction on the Brian and Kenzie podcast.
2: Wow, I didn't know you'd leave that in there.
0: In the podcast?
2: I thought it was going to be a really short podcast.
0: You thought it was going to be the fact that makes your brain go, and
2: yeah.
0: That's about it.
2: And trivia.
0: Nope.
1: It was a good class with Kenzie today, too.
0: Yeah, let me tell you, we don't cut anything. The podcast, the Brian and Kenzie podcast, there's even stuff in there that's not on the air, because some of that stuff bled over off the air.
2: Well, the way Case was looking at me, I'm like, this isn't going to make the cut today.
1: Might not make the best of it, it'll make the podcast.
2: Oh, boy.
0: 10 minutes away, Riot Mike comes in and gives us the lineup for Riot Fest.
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14: A colleague of mine was telling me the other day about how their Instagram feed is filled with videos, most of them kind of funny, about how grandparents and friends tend to bulldoze new parents out of the way to get to see their baby. As a dad of three daughters, I know how life really does become all about them the moment those kids are born. But I also know parents are still people, too, who need their own attention beyond being mom or dad. And moms, in particular in those early years, can feel especially invisible in the eyes of other people. So what can you do to stop contributing to what is known as maternal invisibility? Women we spoke to said these two things were the most helpful. When people stopped to ask how they could best support them, number one, or when they took the initiative to handle certain tasks that obviously needed to be done. I'm Dr. Sanjay Gupta, helping you live a better life.
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1: 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Just play the game one way. You hit a ball in the gap, run. 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
7: Well, it is Brian and Kenzie on Q101. Usually we pass the torch to Lauren right now, but Lauren is here.
8: Hello.
7: Hello, Lauren. Kenzie's here.
9: Hello.
7: And I'm still here. And what are we waiting for? Riot Mike. So the announcement of Riot Fest, it will drop on all our socials. So make sure you always follow Q101 social media. We'll have all of it on there for you at 10 o'clock or immediately after the announcement, which is coming up, hopefully, in just about 3 minutes. So let's not waste any time. Let's get right to, I'm going to play a song first. Let us breathe for a second.
8: Okay.
7: So let's play some No Doubt here. Let us just relax.
9: Anticipation. So yeah. Much anticipation.
7: But after No Doubt, we could have Riot Mike on the phone. And we will announce the lineup to Riot Fest 2026. Or he will. We're just going to kick back and let him
9: go. Yeah, because we don't know. So we're not going to announce anything.
7: Yep. So coming up here in just about 3.5 minutes, Brian and Kenzie and Lauren on Q101. Riot Fest.
9: Woo!

0: Brian and Kenzie and Lauren here. It's 9:50, and it's one of the most exciting days, if not the most exciting day of the year. And we look forward to it as the Riot Fest lineup announcement. Now, there's been a lot on Riot Fest social media of people saying, where's the lineup? Where's the lineup? And Riot Mike is here with us right now to give the lineup. Riot Mike, thank you so much for joining us as usual, and we couldn't be happier. Couldn't be happier for this day.
1: Good morning. How's everybody doing?
0: We're doing fantastic.
2: You're like a kid on Christmas. We're all excited and anxious.
0: And I will say, this is one of the first years I can think of that none of us had any, we don't have any indication at all.
2: No.
0: Some of us hear a leak here and there or something like that, and the rumors go on threads and stuff, but I don't have any idea what the lineup is. And I don't think Kenzie or Lauren do either.
3: No.
0: I know. Lauren.

0: of music, but there's so many icons playing it too. And it's just like, you know, making it sure all kind of works together. And we have the quirky stuff too, but you know, the team did a great job. We announced a month later than we did last year. Just, we were putting touches on this on the lineup, and I don't know, you know, it's, we've been staring at it for months in a way. So it's like, you know, everybody's going to see it, and hopefully, you know, everybody likes it.
1: Well, the big get last year for a lot of, well, for you, I think in particular, was John Stamos finally came to Riot Fest after over a decade of begging and pleading.
2: And stalking.
1: Mm-hmm. And stalking.
2: Stalking.
1: And wow, what a show.
3: And that guy. Demands.
1: Yeah. That guy mounted everything in Douglas Park. It was quite fantastic.
0: He was there all weekend. He had a blast. And I'm sure he'll make return visits here and there. He had such a great time. And one of the nicest guys I think I've ever met in my life. Yeah. He was just a really nice guy. And it was cool. He got to, you know, see a lot of bands. He got to play that Beach Boys set. Was awesome. Mm-hmm. Everybody was there watching it.
3: Oh, it was amazing.
0: Top 5 moment in Riot Fest, probably history.
2: It was an iconic Chicago moment, I will say that. Just forever, John Stamos at Riot Fest last year. But so, I don't think we should wait any longer. People were texting like, just get on with it. Do it. Come on.
0: Yeah, they're like, shut up, Mike.
2: No, they're saying something to me. They're talking about us, not you. They want you to talk. They're saying they're really vile things I can't read on the air what they're sending in. So, Mike, why don't you let us know who was at Riot Fest this year?
0: Well, do you guys, this is being emailed over to you guys like right now. I'd rather get your reaction off it. You guys have it?
2: So I have it, but the honor though should go to Ryan. Oh. Mike. Shouldn't you,
3: oh,
2: you want to say?
3: I
0: no,
3: have
0: I
3: it.
0: Want your guys' reaction. Oh. I've been staring at this for months.
1: Oh my
0: there we
1: God.
0: Go.
1: That whole first line.
2: Wait, forget about the first line. The second line.
1: No. But the first line. I don't think any of these bands have ever played Riot Fest minus one. Is that true?
0: That is true. That is absolutely true. One of them. I mean, we were doing club shows with them. I think their first Riot was in 2013, and they were definitely not a headliner, but they have been selling out really a stadium last month.
3: Oh, my God.
1: That band.
3: I just saw a new name.
1: Okay,
2: so we haven't said any names, so we're going to say the names right now. Mike, unless you want to do it, you want me to do it?
0: Let's do... So if you look at the ad, everybody's going to be seeing us in a few minutes anyhow. Yeah. You do it how you what you're excited about. How
1: can
0: about
1: I do
0: that?
1: It?
0: And I will add texture.
1: Let me
3: do
1: Mike.
3: The first row. Lauren, do the first
1: Let
3: row.
1: Let me do it. It's Tool! Tool is playing Riot Fest for the first time ever! It's freaking Tool!
3: There are other names on here. I just wanted to say that.
1: Kenzie, take the next one, because this was the one. This was your dream list.
3: This was, and they never responded to my DM. And I would love to bring that up to them, because it really hurt my feelings. 21 Pilots. I'm so effing excited.
2: That's right. Now I'll do
3: and
2: the third
3: one. This time I'm going to get them to follow me so they see my DMs. So that would be, it's going to help us out in the future.
2: This is the top four line. We've heard Tool, we've heard 21 Pilots, and Pierce the Veil will be there as well.
1: Oh
3: my God, I love Pierce the Veil. I'm so freaking excited for that.
2: Who last year just did the largest show they ever did in Chicago down in Tinley. That was like 30,000 people. That was the biggest show they ever did. So Chicago loves Pierce the Veil.
1: And I got to take the next one as one
3: Holy
1: of
3: crap.
1: The iconic women who make Q101 playing Riot Fest for the first time ever, Alanis Morissette.
2: Let's
3: I've
2: go.
3: Never got to see her before. I'm going to freak out.
1: We're going to have so much fun. I'm dragging you in the pit. The Alanis Morissette pit.
2: So again, the first line here is Tool, 21 Pilots, Pierce the Veil, Alanis Morissette at Riot Fest this year. I mean, right there, we could probably spend a couple hours talking, but we have other bands to add on. And very special for Chicago, Rise Against and Alkaline Trio will be there. Alkaline Trio last year doing the album play, so I don't know if they're going to do From Here to Infirmary this year, an album play, Riot Mike? I don't know what the plan is for Alkaline Trio, one of my faves of all time.
0: They can do anything they want. They're family.
1: If they wanted
0: to cover a Weird Al album, they could do that too.
1: Well, Weird Al had a stage last year. What if Rise Against had a stage? Just spitballing here. Social Distortion.
2: Social Distortion's on the bill. Bad Religion. All American Rejects.
3: Hold on. All American Rejects and Nas. Those are my two favorite ones. I'm so excited for that.
1: Dude, the format just reunited.

0: for their playing Chicago. I mean, they didn't play for like 20 years.
1: Yeah.
2: Yeah.
0: Just played a huge show at the Salt Shed. Wow.
1: You've got Morrissey on the bill. You've got Iggy Pop, Elvis Costello, the Pixies. You've got Taking Back Sunday, the Descendants, Pennywise, Bright Eyes, Mom Jeans.
0: Sex Pistols! I can't wait to see Sex Pistols! I love that! Frank Carter, yeah.
1: And also Gwar making a return to Riot Fest, many returns to Riot Fest. The Suicide Machines, a band that I love to death. But yeah, let's we're gonna put the whole thing up. It'll be on social
3: wait,
1: here in
3: wait,
1: about a minute.
3: Wait a damn minute.
1: Okay, go ahead, Kenzie. What do you got?
3: Hold
1: what do you got?
3: I didn't look low. And I just looked low. What do you mean? What do you mean a special appearance by Insane Clown Posse? What are you saying to me?
2: It's a mini gathering, one would say.
1: Case has a legendary interview with Insane Clown Posse from a few years back. Yeah, so, I mean, obviously, let's go back to the top again. Tool, 21 Pilots, Pierce the Veil, Alanis Morissette, and then, you know, Rise Against, Social D, Alkaline Trio, Bad Religion, Nas, and the All-American Rejects.
3: Amazing. Taking Back Sunday, Morrissey, Iggy Pop, Pixies. This is crazy.
0: You didn't even get down to Less Than Jake, our friends coming back, Bowling for Soup, Thrice. Oh, my gosh. Brian Fallon.
1: I can never get to the bottom of the poster. I need my Walgreens readers to see the bottom poster. I can't get there.
0: Oh, Sincere Engineer. Yay.
3: Aw.
1: Yeah, there's 30, 40 other bands. The Paradox, who made their kind of not a debut in Chicago, but certainly a great time at Twisted with the Paradox performing last year.
3: Fleshwater. Violet Grohl. Fleshwater guy.
0: Fleshwater is so dope.
3: They're fantastic.
0: Violet Grohl.
1: So, Riot Mike, it's out there. There's 40 or 50 more bands. It's all going to be, in fact, right now it's exactly 10 o'clock, so I believe it's dropping on Riot Fest Social, on Q101 Social right now to have it. Share it. And so now that we've got it out there, how do you feel, Mike, that the lineup is out? you don't have to hide anything anymore.
3: No takesies, backsies. You already posted it.
1: Yeah, takesies, backsies.
2: I feel good about this one. I think it's deep. You know, It's deep. Just look at that, like, even the fourth line with Morrissey, Iggy, Elvis, and Pixies.
0: Amazing.
2: Like, that's kind of that stuff doesn't happen. And then you have Tool, 21, Pierce, Alanis, and then there's a lot of cool people playing at this festival this year.
1: I'm just an example of the text line. Danielle texted in, I'm shaking right now. I hope she's okay. I hope she's going to be okay. And it is a while away from now, but obviously the tickets, we're going to have some here in a second, by the way. We'll give away some tickets. But I just want to say, Riot Mike, for Chicago, thank you.
0: Thank you.
1: Because continuing,
2: you're welcome.
1: You know, there are more festivals than ever. And I've said this on the air, and I fully believe there's no question. It's not even need to believe me. It's the best festival on earth, the way you put it together, the experience of the people there, the families that are there now. When you see the wagons going around with kids at Riot Fest, they're probably, that kid may have been conceived after a Riot Fest back in the day.
0: Oh, definitely.
1: You know, so.
2: Oh, surely.
1: But I just want to thank you for what you do, because living here and then growing up with this has been just the greatest feeling ever. And what you've delivered, especially, like I say, with Tool, 21 Pilots, Pierce the Veil, Alanis Morissette as your first big four headliners, and 50, 60 other bands and the experience. Thank you from the people of Chicago to you for continuing this.
2: I appreciate that. It means a lot to me. Yeah, that's cool. I'm glad we get to do this every year. Yeah.
1: We love it every year. We never know if you're going to show up or call up or what's going to happen. We just expect you to walk in the door one day, but we know right now is probably your busiest time of the year with the lineup dropped here at 10 o'clock, and it's all done at least, but I'm sure you have a lot of work to do.
2: I do. I'm going to go run down to marketing and see how that's going.
0: We love you so much. Thank you for everything.
2: I appreciate you guys. So, yeah, that's a high five. I'm glad you guys are excited.
1: I can't believe
0: so
1: it.
0: Excited.
1: I can't believe it.
3: You've never disappointed us, ever.
0: But how is it better every year? It's insane.
1: And like Kenzie said, no takesie backsies. I think that's what you said.
3: Backsies, you already said so.
1: Like right now, see, now that it's processing, like getting through the excitement, the adrenaline, I'm thinking, gosh. I can't picture Tool in Douglas Park. I'm trying to visualize what that's going to be like. And
2: They're really excited. Wait till the single days drop and how the stages were curated and stuff. It's, there's stories to be told, but yeah, it's their first time playing. We've been trying for years and it worked out this year and they're excited.
3: Right.
2: And when the band's excited, it makes me even more excited to give them to have a once in a lifetime show in a way, and to play with bands and be surrounded by bands that they want to play with.
1: Without question, a once in a lifetime. I mean, they don't even let you film at their shows. I mean, it's like, it's something that's going to be at Riot Fest. You're going to see it with these other bands. It's going to be really unique. It's totally unique, this environment with them.
2: Yeah.
3: Now, Mr. Ryan Mike, I have a question because I get very excited for all components of Riot Fest. I spend a lot of I like to get there very, very early because I spend a lot of time shopping and eating, and sometimes there's shows and rides, and I like that. And I've always wanted a similar flyer for food. And I don't know who to go through in your team to get this, because I would like to recommend to people who are going to Riot Fest, like, what vendors to go to, food vendors. I do think we need a similar drop, or someone on your team has got to get me a nice-looking food vendor list.
2: We will. How about that? I promise.
3: Yes.
2: That.
3: Please, please, please, please. It would mean absolutely the world to me.
2: Yeah, there's going to be some awesome food at Riot. We took in the off-season and kind of... We've been doing it little by little each year, but this year the food's going to be out.
3: Case always takes the lineup, and he puts his, especially when the day one drops, and he puts his face next to who he's going to go see. I would like to do that with the food. I put my face next to where I'm going to eat.
2: Done.
3: Thank you.
1: Yeah, stop being so lazy, Mike, and get this poster of the food trucks. God, you're so just like behind there. Riot Mike, thank you again. We look forward to this day every year.
2: Thank you for having me on and supporting us for 21 years now.
1: Yeah, and it won't stop for another 21, and we cannot wait for September. Thank you, Mike.
2: All right, thank you.
0: Love you, dude.
1: Have a good one. And I can't believe this lineup.
0: Dude!
1: So again, just if you just jumped in here, you know, Tool, 21 Pilots, Pierce the Veil, Alanis Morissette, Rise Against, Social D, Alkaline Trio, Bad Religion, Nas, The All-American Rejects, The Format, Taking Back Sunday, The Descendants, Pennywise, Bright Eyes, Mom Jeans, and Morrissey, Iggy Pop, Elvis Costello, Pixies, so many more.
0: Patti Smith, you can't stop.
1: I know.
0: Patti Smith and her band Sex Pistols with Frank Carter, Twin Peaks.
1: I know. I need to get my readers on. I see that bottom part of the poster. So here's what we're going to do. We're going to wear a pair right now. And we got a lot of people checking in, a lot of texts in from Evergreen Park. We have Danielle who was saying she's shaking, texting in from Evergreen Park, saying she's dying for those tickets. So let's do it right now. 312-967-8300. We're going to pass the torch to Lauren to continue on with this the rest of the day. Me and Kenzie are going to get out of here and try to process this.
0: Yeah. I want to do Riot Fest tickets every hour. Because why not?
1: Well, do you have them?
0: Me. I'll get them.
3: Lauren's buying tickets.
0: I'll get them.
1: Yeah, who needs mortgage?
0: Hey, I'm going to do it.
1: Are you serious? I don't know what's going on. So I don't know. I know we're giving away some right now at 312-967-8300.
0: I'm going to do 3-day Riot Fest passes every single hour today. Like Ticket Blitz Thursday.
1: What?
0: Thursday? In addition to shaky knees for Fest Fest and Bourbon and Beyond Fest, it's going to be just giveaway palooza my entire show.
1: So we have a lot going on. We're giving away the tickets right now, the 3-day Riot Fest tickets for that lineup. And Lauren will have them every hour.
0: Yeah.
1: Every hour.
0: Or
1: what?
0: I don't know what's going to happen. It'll happen. It's happening.
3: There's going to be no music. It's all giveaway.
0: I will at the end.
1: So let's enjoy one of your headliners for Riot Fest. It's Brian and Kenzie on Q101. 21 Pilots. Go to our socials for all the information and Riot Fest socials. It's Brian and Ken.

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17: A better life with Dr. Sanjay Gupta.
18: If you are struggling with substance abuse, alcohol, pills, whatever it may be, first of all, it's nothing to be ashamed of. We know addiction is a brain disease, and we also know getting into recovery can be tough. Also, in case this helps, I want to tell you about a new study out of Harvard School of Public Health, which found that spiritual belief, the idea of a steady religious practice, had a protective effect from addiction. Experts we talked to told us there were probably a few reasons why this might be the case. Number one, excessive drug and alcohol use would not be the norm in a religious community, and people want to fit in. Two, a belief in a higher power provides people with hope and solace, great foils for addiction. And three, and I think there's some merit to this, regular attendance in a faith community also provides connection. Just like in AA, camaraderie and social support is often what you need. I'm Dr. Sanjay Gupta, helping you live a better life.
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Congratulations to Steve in Naperville. Steve in Naperville. The first winner of three-day Riot Fest passes after Riot Mike unveiled the 2026 lineup, which I am still physically shooken about. And you know what? I have another pair for you right now. Caller 10, 312-967-8300, so you don't miss this band in Douglas Park this September. 21 Pilots and Drag Path. If it's Riot Fest, it's Q101.

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1: Alicia.
0: Alicia, are you ready to riot fest?
1: Oh my God, yes.
0: Did you see the lineup?
1: Yes.
0: And?
1: I've been listening all morning. I've been blowing up my friend's chats. I'm like, I'm so ready to be there.
0: Who's your number one?
1: Alanis.
0: Oh my goodness, playing Riot Fest for the first time ever, babe.
1: I can't even wait. That's
0: I can't
1: my
0: even.
1: Karaoke artist. Either.
0: So. All right, 3-day Riot Fest passes just for you.
1: Oh my God, thank you so much.
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12: A better life with Dr. Sanjay Gupta.
13: Breast cancer is the most common cancer among women in the world. And according to a new study out of the University of Washington School of Medicine, an estimated 3.5 million cases a year are expected by 2050. Now, the good news is we've gotten so much better at screening, earlier detection, and cutting-edge treatments in many countries, including here in the United States. But even here in America, black women have a death rate from breast cancer that is 40% higher than white women, a disparity that exists despite our world-class treatment infrastructure. So what can you do to lower your risk? Eat less red meat? Try your best to manage your blood sugar and your weight? Exercise is really important. Cut back on drinking, quit smoking. And remember this, you should start getting mammograms. At what age? 40. That's when you should start. I'm Dr. Sanjay Gupta, helping you live a better life.
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Another pair of three-day Riot Fest passes coming next hour, but your chance to score Fest Fest this week, a trip for two to Shaky Knees Fest, and instantly with single-day Riot Fest passes, is coming after Soundgarden as I'm building you a Riot Fest announcement day playlist on Q101, starting with Dexter and the Moonrocks. Here's Freaking Out. Ooh.

0: 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Hey, thanks for skipping school today to join us for the Riot Fest announcement from Oak Forest. 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
17: We all know how important it is to stay active as we age, especially as we get older. But I've come to realize that for as good as people are about getting their cardio in, a lot of older folks really don't seem to be doing the recommended amount of strength training or even understand why it's so important. It helps you stay functional and therefore independent for as long as possible. Certified strength and conditioning specialist Dana Santis says a great place to start is not with dumbbells or barbells, but with your body weight, which allows you to build strength while also learning how your body moves and where your limitations exist. It also reduces the risk of overwhelming your connective tissue, which adapts more slowly than muscles as we get older. Once you're comfortable, you can dial up that intensity, but do it slowly, do it carefully. I'm Dr. Sanjay Gupta, helping you live a better life.
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1: That's where Never Give Up comes from. 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

0: Hello?
1: Hello?
2: Hi.
1: Oh, hi. Oh, God. Did you just drop your phone down the toilet?
2: No, I was,
1: oh, thank God.
2: I was driving. I pulled over really quick. I was like, oh, my God, I made it through.
1: I'm so glad that you're a responsible driver and being safe.
2: Yeah. I try.
1: Yeah. Are you looking for Riot Fest passes?
2: I heard the announcement lineup. I was like, oh, my God.
1: Yeah. Oh, my God. I can't believe it's better than last year. It's insane.
2: I know.
1: Who sticks out to you the most?
2: Probably Pierce the Veil.
1: Yeah.
2: Rise Again would be really cool. Yeah. I've never had a chance to see Rise Again.
1: What? Where do you live?
2: I live in Northwest Indiana in Valpo. I go to Riot Fest every year. But
1: how the hell have you never seen Rise Again? It's like you got to go out of your way to not see Rise Again at this point.
2: I know.
1: What's your name?
2: It's Gunner.
1: Gunner Hall. Go ahead and hang up now because I'm going to have you call me back for Riot Fest passes right now. Caller 10 312 967 8300. Good luck to you, Gunner, and everyone else.
2: Thanks.

0: Q101, who's this?
1: This is Tim.
0: Tim, have you ever been to Riot Fest?
1: I have. We hung out at the Q101 tent last year.
0: Oh, you and I did?
1: With my daughter.
0: Oh, do you want to do it again?
1: That would be amazing.
0: You just won 3-day passes!
1: No way.
0: This lineup is insane. I can't even stand it. Cannot even process this, Tim.
1: Yeah, I'm so excited.
0: Tool, 21 Pilots, Pierce the Veil, Alanis Morissette. Three of those bands for the first time ever in Douglas Park this September. Rise Against, Alkaline Trio, Bad Religion, Social Distortion, All American Rejects, Taking Back Sunday, Descendants, Pennywise, Morrissey, Iggy Pop, Elvis Costello. Dude, Wall of Death during She at Elvis Costello. It's a date? Just kidding. You don't have to bring your daughter to the Wall of Death.
1: Will I be there? I will be there.
0: You just won, man.
1: Hell yeah.
0: Hell yeah.
1: Yes. Thank you so much.
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6: Colleague of mine was telling me the other day about how their Instagram feed is filled with videos, most of them kind of funny, about how grandparents and friends tend to bulldoze new parents out of the way to get to see their baby. As a dad of three daughters, I know how life really does become all about them the moment those kids are born. But I also know parents are still people, too, who need their own attention beyond being mom or dad. And moms, in particular in those early years, can feel especially invisible in the eyes of other people. So what can you do to stop contributing to what is known as maternal invisibility? Women we spoke to said these two things were the most helpful. When people stopped to ask how they could best support them, number one, or when they took the initiative to handle certain tasks that obviously needed to be done. I'm Dr. Sanjay Gupta, helping you live a better life.
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0: 3-day Riot Fest passes to celebrate the incredible announcement. Thanks to my best friend, Riot Mike, this morning. 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
0: Riot Fest alumni Foo Fighters, Queens of the Stone Age, Foster the People, Mumford & Sons, Dave Matthews Band, all at Bourbon and Beyond this September. 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

0: Amazon is starting to do deliveries by drone in certain areas. I already have a hard enough time with porch pirates snatching my loot before I can even get to the door. What's next? Drone desperados catching my delivery in midair and riding off into the sunset?
1: It's bamboo toilet paper!
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1: Hello, good afternoon. My name is Alex calling from the Medicare doc in your recorded line. How are you doing today?
0: Alex, are you a real person?
1: Yes, ma'am.
0: Are you sure?
2: It took a long time to answer that.
0: How do you know you're a real person?
1: Okay, so,
0: how can I tell? Because I need to know. I get a lot of robots that call me, so I'm just curious. How do you prove that you're a real person, Alex?
1: Ma'am?
0: You laughed.
1: I am sorry.
0: Robots,
1: about
0: robots can laugh too.
1: So how can I prove myself to you that I am a real person?
0: Yeah, prove it to me. Where are you right now?
1: At my office.
0: Okay. What's the weather like? Alex? I mean, the weather outside. You could tell me the weather in your office. A question only a human could answer. See? Gotcha!

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13: Have you ever noticed that you mostly breathe through one nostril at a time? Even when you're not sick, even when your allergies aren't bothering you. The body actually switches the dominant nostril as frequently as every 2 hours while we're awake. That's according to Adam Taylor, an anatomy professor at Lancaster University in the UK. This alternating cycle is automatic. It's regulated subconsciously by the hypothalamus in the brain, he said. Your body does this to give each nostril a chance to rest and repair so they don't get too dried out, which could make it easier for pathogens and inflammation to cause damage. Now, Taylor also said studies suggest the left nostril may be more dominant, and when the right nostril is dominant, the body is in a more alert or even stressed state. Who knew? Pretty fascinating stuff. I'm Dr. Sanjay Gupta, helping you live a better life.
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1: Hey, everyone.
0: You know how they say don't read the comments?
1: Mm-hmm.
0: Okay, well, I don't listen to that sentiment. And I gotta say, George Cicado is on my shit list. We're so excited about the Riot Fest lineup announcement that Riot Mike divulged before anyone else this morning on Q101. You can get the Brian and Kenzie podcast, Q101.com. You know what George Cicado said to the Riot Fest lineup?
1: That it blows.
0: That it blows? That would be less offensive than what he actually said. He said retirement home fest.
1: What?
0: How dare you, George? That is your real name on Instagram, you jerk. All right, I'm glad I got that off my chest.
1: Ready to eat.
0: Oh, I feel so much better. All right, are you ready to win 3-day retirement home fest passes?
1: Yeah.
0: All right, then let's do this.
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0: 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What retirement fest? 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
4: A better life with Dr. Sanjay Gupta.
9: We've talked a lot about measles over the past year, but mumps has largely flown under the radar, even though it's been making a bit of a comeback as well. That's because fewer people are getting the MMR vaccine, which stands for measles, mumps, and rubella. The vaccine's been around for decades. It is effective. It is safe. What makes mumps outbreaks difficult to contain is that symptoms usually don't appear for 2 to 3 weeks after someone's been exposed. And that can make it hard to pin down where that exposure took place. And someone who is infected can transmit the virus to someone else before they are symptomatic. If you get sick, which could manifest like a run-of-the-mill respiratory virus or the telltale swelling of your cheeks and jaw, all you can really do at that point is to treat the symptoms and also isolate yourself so you don't infect anyone else. I'm Dr. Sanjay Gupta, helping you live a better life.
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1: Hi.
0: Hi.
1: How are you?
0: I'm good. How are you?
1: I'm good. I'm just calling about Riot Fest tickets.
0: Oh, that makes sense. I'm giving away a pair right now.
1: Oh, yeah?
0: Yeah. You just got a text before.
1: Any luck? I got a text for them.
0: Yeah. So we're doing Ticket Blitz Thursday. Once an hour, I'll give you a keyword to text and win these tickets. And this hour, the word is green. So when we hang up.
1: Green.
0: Yes. Text the word green, G-R-E-E-N, back to this number, 312-967-8300.
1: Got you. Are you doing them every hour?
0: Every single hour, baby, through 5 o'clock.
1: Cool. Thank you.
0: Good luck.
1: Thank you.
0: 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I don't

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14: A better life with Dr. Sanjay Gupta.
15: If you are struggling with substance abuse, alcohol, pills, whatever it may be, first of all, it's nothing to be ashamed of. We know addiction is a brain disease, and we also know getting into recovery can be tough. Also, in case this helps, I want to tell you about a new study out of Harvard School of Public Health, which found that spiritual belief, the idea of a steady religious practice, had a protective effect from addiction. Experts we talked to told us there were probably a few reasons why this might be the case. Number one, excessive drug and alcohol use would not be the norm in a religious community, and people want to fit in. Two, a belief in a higher power provides people with hope and solace, great foils for addiction. And three, and I think there's some merit to this, regular attendance in a faith community also provides connection. Just like in AA, camaraderie and social support is often what you need. I'm Dr. Sanjay Gupta, helping you live a better life.
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1: Hello.
0: Hello.
1: Hi.
0: Hi.
1: Huh? Hi.
0: Oh, hi.
1: Hold on one second.
0: Oh, okay.
1: Yep. Hello.
0: Oh, hi.
1: All right. Should be good now.
0: Great.
1: Sorry.
0: I'm so glad. Oh, God. Are we not good?
1: Oh, no. I think we're good. There we go.
0: Are we good?
1: Amazing, yes.
0: Oh, we're amazing. Even better.
1: Yeah. Hello.
0: Hi. What's your name and where are you calling from?
1: Calling from Chicago.
0: Do you want to tell me your name or I'll just call you anonymous in Chicago?
1: Oh, no, sorry, Sloan is my name.
0: Hi, Sloan. Hey, Jesus. Sloan, can you give me an official Tom Skilling-esque weather report in Chicago today?
1: Oh, God.
0: Have you been outside?
1: It is a balmy day.
0: Balmy?
1: I would say. It's a cool, brisk day, I would say.
0: Oh, okay. Brisk.
1: Pretty nice
0: balmy.
1: Out here.
0: Pretty nice. Are you outside right now?
1: Kind of in a garage.
0: Oh, okay. Slamming a couple beers, watching the game, whatever game is on. I'm sure there's a game on right now.
1: Yeah, there's probably somewhere, yeah.
0: Probably. No, you're busy listening to Q101, waiting for the keyword to text and win. Riot Fest passes!
1: Oh, holy sh... Ooh.
0: Right? Am I right?
1: Ooh, I caught myself.
0: Is that a yes?
1: Yes.
0: All right,
1: yes.
0: Let's do this.
1: Amazing.
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0: Sickest lineup ever. Tool, 21 Pilots, Pierce the Veil, Alanis Morissette, Set Rise Against, Social Distortion, Alkaline Trio, Bad Religion, Nas, All American Rejects. That's just the first two lines. Riot Fest, Douglas Park, September 18th through the 20th. Tickets on sale now, but not for you. You're going to win yours. 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Good luck in the latest from Miles Smith now. This is Hold Me in the Dark on Q101.

0: The cow says. The duck says. 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
0: Hello.
1: Hi, this is Ron.
2: Okay. I was on call a moment ago, and I remember hearing something about,
3: if I understand it correctly, do I have to, stay on the line? I apologize.
0: For Riot Fest passes?
3: Correct.
0: Oh, I'm going to give you a keyword to text me in.

0: morning. 5 minutes.
1: Okay.
0: It's my thinking noise.
1: All right. Awesome. Thank you. So, thank you.
0: My math noise. Add minutes together.
1: All right. Bye-bye.
0: All right. Good luck.
1: Thank you.

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Last year was Jack White's Riot Fest. Guy was everywhere. He played his set, jumped on stage with idols. He watched Helmet from side

0: Yeah.
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14: We've talked a lot about measles over the past year, but mumps has largely flown under the radar, even though it's been making a bit of a comeback as well. That's because fewer people are getting the MMR vaccine, which stands for measles, mumps, and rubella. The vaccine's been around for decades. It is effective. It is safe. What makes mumps outbreaks difficult to contain is that symptoms usually don't appear for 2 to 3 weeks after someone's been exposed. And that can make it hard to pin down where that exposure took place. And someone who is infected can transmit the virus to someone else before they are symptomatic. If you get sick, which could manifest like a run-of-the-mill respiratory virus or the telltale swelling of your cheeks and jaw, all you can really do at that point is to treat the symptoms and also isolate yourself so you don't infect anyone else. I'm Dr. Sanjay Gupta, helping you live a better life.
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And hopefully you'll be seeing these guys soon.

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17: A better life with Dr. Sanjay Gupta.
18: We all know how important it is to stay active as we age, especially as we get older. But I've come to realize that for as good as people are about getting their cardio in, a lot of older folks really don't seem to be doing the recommended amount of strength training or even understand why it's so important. It helps you stay functional and therefore independent for as long as possible. Certified strength and conditioning specialist Dana Santis says a great place to start is not with dumbbells or barbells, but with your body weight, which allows you to build strength while also learning how your body moves and where your limitations exist. It also reduces the risk of overwhelming your connective tissue, which adapts more slowly than muscles as we get older. Once you're comfortable, you can dial up that intensity, but do it slowly, do it carefully. I'm Dr. Sanjay Gupta, helping you live a better life.

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1: Hi, I'm Rivers Cuomo from Weezer, and this is our song, Go Away. It's your music plus.
0: Here's Weezer's Rivers Cuomo on how he discovered the revival of Go Away 10 years after it was originally released.
1: I discovered the revival of Go Away on my Discord server. A couple hundred fans in there, and one day I saw him talking about how Go Away was blowing up on social media, and they were saying it was because there's some kind of conflict between Facebook and a publishing company, and all of Weezer's big songs got taken down, so there was only the dregs for people to play with on TikTok, and that's how Go Away blew up. Anyway, that was the first theory I heard.

0: one.
1: Hello?
2: Hello?
1: Oh, hi. Hi. Oh, my God.
2: Hi.
1: Oh, my God. I've tried calling like 30 times. Oh, my God.
2: Are there two people on the phone right now?
1: Oh, yeah. Me and my coworker, Cassidy.
2: What do you guys do that you're allowed to be on the phone together while you're working, I might add?
1: Oh, retail.
2: Yeah. Where at? Can you tell me?
1: Oh, yeah, we work at this, like, really weird store called Daiso.
2: Geico?
1: Daiso.
2: Oh, Daiso.
1: Yeah.
2: Would I like it?
1: If you like Japanese stuff, yeah.
2: Hell yeah, I like Japanese stuff. All right, I'm on my way. I mean, they let you listen to Q101 while you're there, so obviously I love this place.
1: Absolutely. We love you guys.
2: Awesome. You calling for Riot Fest tickets?
1: Yeah. When?
2: Does now work?
1: Yeah.
2: All right, let's go.
1: Oh, okay.
2: Okay, love you.
1: Love you. Love you so much.
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0: so many giveaways for you. 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
0: Foo Fighters, Mumford & Sons, Queens of the Stone Age, Dave Matthews Band, Foster the People, just a few of the bands. 4 days at Bourbon and Beyond in Louisville, Kentucky this September. 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Good luck on that. Can't wait to see these guys at Picnic at the Taste of Randolph. It's Joyce Manor. I used to go to this bar.

0: Hello.
1: Hi, this is Lauren O'Neill from Q101. Who is this?
0: Yes. Hi, this is Jacob from Hammond, Indiana.
1: Hi, Jacob from Hammond, Indiana, going to Riot Fest!
0: Oh, my God. Oh, my God, thank you.
1: You're welcome.
0: I'm speechless right now.
1: You sound like you're tearing up a little bit.
0: Oh, no, I'm just trying to find a word to say.
1: It's okay to cry. This lineup is worth a couple tears. Tool, 21 Pilots, Pierce the Veil, Alanis Morissette, Rise Against, Social Distortion, Alkaline Trio, Bad Religion. I'm like,
0: wow, that's a lineup for sure.
1: Yeah, and you're going to be there all 3 days, dude.
0: Oh, my God. Thank you.
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1: Jay!
0: Ryan Phillips. Hi, Kim. Kim at Midlothian. Yeah, Kim at Midlothian. We're calling an audible and taking Blitz Thursday today for said three-day Riot Fest passes. The lineup is insanely awesome. So your chance at three-day Riot Fest passes a keyword in 15 minutes here on Q101.

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17: A Better Life with Dr. Sanjay Gupta.
18: Breast cancer is the most common cancer among women in the world. And according to a new study out of the University of Washington School of Medicine, an estimated 3.5 million cases a year are expected by 2050. Now, the good news is we've gotten so much better at screening, earlier detection, and cutting-edge treatments in many countries, including here in the United States. But even here in America, black women have a death rate from breast cancer that is 40% higher than white women. A disparity that exists despite our world-class treatment infrastructure. So what can you do to lower your risk? Eat less red meat? 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Exercise is really important. Cut back on drinking, quit smoking. And remember this, you should start getting mammograms. At what age? 40. That's when you should start. I'm Dr. Sanjay Gupta, helping you live a better life.
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0: For a pair of three-day Riot Fest passes. Lineup was announced this morning. Riot Mike was on with Brian and Kenzie and Lauren and Tool, 21 Pilots, Pierce the Veil, Alanis. That's just line one. 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
10: People have started using AI for all sorts of things, but I cannot think of an area where the stakes are higher than your health. First of all, I'll tell you this. I know doctors who have cracked some seemingly impossible cases with the help of AI, so it can be a powerful tool. But AI can also hallucinate, provide bad advice, and be just as confident when it does that. If you do decide to plug any personal medical information into one of these chatbots, you should know that while the companies that created them have robust privacy protections in place, they are not bound by HIPAA, like your healthcare provider is. Whatever the advice presented to you, take it with a degree of healthy skepticism. Always get a second opinion. And remember, if you ever experience concerning symptoms, skip the AI consult and head straight to the ER. I'm Dr. Sanjay Gupta, helping you live a better life.
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0: Philip.
1: Hey there.
0: Hey, how's it going?
1: I'm good. What's your name?
0: Nick.
1: Nick, it's going pretty well for you, Nick, because I'm calling to give you 3-day Riot Fest passes.
0: Oh, that's awesome. Yeah. I've been waiting all day to hear that.
1: And this is Q101.
0: I did see that on my my caller ID, so that's...
1: I mean, lineup is insanely awesome. You're going all 3 days. Right on, Nick. Where are you from?
0: Mount Prospect.
1: Right on.
0: Awesome.
1: Riot Fest. 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

Panic at the Disco. Sharon in Merrillville, super stoked for Riot Fest. Sharon, is that a 50-minute drive from Merrillville to Douglas Park? You've done it before, right? Gonna do it again this year, of course, because Ticket Blitz Thursday today. Riot Fest lineup was announced. It's insanely awesome. So a pair of three-day Riot Fest passes. Your chance to win a keyword for those three songs 10 minutes from now on Q101.

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0: 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Alkaline Trio, they're playing Riot Fest. 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
1: Hello, hello,
0: hello.
1: Hi. Hi. What's your name?
0: My name's Bailey.
1: Bailey with a B?
0: Yes.
1: Ryan Phillips with a B. You won 3-day Riot Fest passes.
0: Awesome.
2: If you are finished,
0: yeah. That's so cool. Thank you so much. I've been trying all day.
1: Yeah, September 18th weekend. The lineup's awesome. Tool, 21 Pilots, Pierce the Veil, Atlantis, Rise Against.
0: Awesome. Thank you so much.
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0: Tomorrow morning at 7:10 with Brian and Kenzie on Q101, we have Smashing Pumpkins tickets on the line in Clash with Kenzie. At 7:50, a full breakdown of Riot Fest, the lineup released by Riot Mike earlier this morning. At 8, Case's movie review. He's doing Grease. And at 8:30, Jim from Jimmy Eat World joins the show. 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

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So Ticket Blitz Thursday today for three-day Riot Fest passes. The Riot Fest lineup was announced this morning. Riot Mike was on with Brian and Kenzie and Lauren. And your chance right now at three-day Riot Fest passes when you text the word CHAPEL, C-H-A-P-E-L, CHAPEL, 312-967-8300. Now text that before 5 o'clock for your chance at this hour's three-day Riot Fest passes. There'll be another contest in the 5 o'clock hour for Riot Fest passes. But in two songs, 7 minutes from now, another chance of winning for Fest. Qualifying with one-day Riot Fest passes and possibly a trip to the Shaky Knees Music Festival. So much winning today. 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
3: 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Right on, Christine in Arlington Heights. You're right. So much winning today, Christine. Thanks for listening. 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
0: For a pair of 3-day Riot Fest tickets. Riot Mike was on this morning with Brian Kenzie and Lauren. The lineup is insanely awesome. It's all over the Q101 socials. Tool, 21 Pilots, Atlantis, Pierce the Veil plan Riot Fest. 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

Tomorrow morning at 7:10 with Brian and Kenzie on Q101, we have Smashing Pumpkins tickets on the line in Clash of Kenzie. At 7:50, a full breakdown of Riot Fest, the lineup released by Riot Mike earlier this morning. At 8, Case's movie review. He's doing Grease. And at 8:30, Jim from Jimmy Eat World joins the show. 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
1: Hi, Ryan Phillips, Q101. 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
0: Yeah, hey.
1: What's your name?
0: Christina.
1: You won 3-day Riot Fest passes.
0: No way.
1: Yeah, way. That's why I called you.
0: I know, and I'm away from my phone, and I had to answer on my watch.
1: 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You win.
0: Awesome. Thank you so much. Appreciate it.
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11: A better life with Dr. Sanjay Gupta.
12: If you are struggling with substance abuse, alcohol, pills, whatever it may be, first of all, it's nothing to be ashamed of. We know addiction is a brain disease, and we also know getting into recovery can be tough. Also, in case this helps, I want to tell you about a new study out of Harvard School of Public Health, which found that spiritual belief, the idea of a steady religious practice, had a protective effect from addiction. Experts we talked to told us there were probably a few reasons why this might be the case. Number one, excessive drug and alcohol use would not be the norm in a religious community, and people want to fit in. Two, a belief in a higher power provides people with hope and solace. Great foils for addiction. And three, and I think there's some merit to this, regular attendance in a faith community also provides connection. Just like in AA, camaraderie and social support is often what you need. I'm Dr. Sanjay Gupta, helping you live a better life.
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1: Now, Ticket Blitz Thursday today for three-day Riot Fest passes. Riot Fest lineup was announced this morning. It's pretty awesome again this year, right, Mike? Right on. And text the word Stamos, S-T-A-M-O-S. Stamos, John Stamos. 312-967-8300. 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You have until 6:15 to get that text in. Stamos, right. History of Alternative Daily at 6 o'clock. A debut album released 35 years ago.

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2: So it was 35 years ago today, 1991, that the Smashing Pumpkins released their debut album, Gish, an album produced by Butch Vig and Billy Corrigan, said to have been named after Lillian Gish, who was a silent film actress and a critically acclaimed record. One of the best of the 90s, many say. I'll say that, too. Rhinoceros on the album. Siva, I'm going to play after this tune. The video for this tune is on the Q101 Facebook page now for I Am One from the Smashing Pumpkins. 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

0: Siva is from the Smashing Pumpkins' Gish debut album, released 35 years ago today in 91. Maria and Glen Ellen on text. Maria and Glen Ellen, that was the voice of Dave Kendall. I played introing into Siva. Dave Kendall was the host of 120 Minutes on MTV in the early 90s. And the Smashing Pumpkins are playing Lollapalooza this summer and all things Lolla, including winning some passes. 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
9: Making sure your kids get enough sleep. It's one of the most important things you can do for them as a parent, and yet it's often overlooked. Not only does sleep in the early years set the stage for mental and physical health, it also creates the foundation for how one sleeps later in life. That's according to the National Sleep Foundation. Now, that organization recommends 14 to 17 hours a night for newborns, 12 to 15 for infants, 11 to 14 for toddlers, 10 to 13 for preschoolers, and 9 to 11 for school-aged children. When it's age appropriate, start by talking to your kids about why sleep is important. It helps their body grow, helps their brains learn, helps their mood stay steady. Don't underestimate the importance of a routine. You can even narrate what you're doing step by step to help them along the way. I'm Dr. Sanjay Gupta, helping you live a better life.
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13: A Better Life with Dr. Sanjay Gupta.
14: Breast cancer is the most common cancer among women in the world. And according to a new study out of the University of Washington School of Medicine, an estimated 3.5 million cases a year are expected by 2050. Now, the good news is we've gotten so much better at screening, earlier detection, and cutting-edge treatments in many countries, including here in the United States. But even here in America, Black women have a death rate from breast cancer that is 40% higher than white women, a disparity that exists despite our world-class treatment infrastructure. So what can you do to lower your risk? Eat less red meat? Try your best to manage your blood sugar and your weight? Exercise is really important. Cut back on drinking, quit smoking. And remember this, you should start getting mammograms. At what age? 40. That's when you should start. I'm Dr. Sanjay Gupta, helping you live a better life.
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12: We all know how important it is to stay active as we age, especially as we get older. But I've come to realize that for as good as people are about getting their cardio in, a lot of older folks really don't seem to be doing the recommended amount of strength training or even understand why it's so important. It helps you stay functional and therefore independent for as long as possible. Certified strength and conditioning specialist Dana Santis says a great place to start is not with dumbbells or barbells, but with your body weight, which allows you to build strength while also learning how your body moves and where your limitations exist. It also reduces the risk of overwhelming your connective tissue, which adapts more slowly than muscles as we get older. Once you're comfortable, you can dial up that intensity, but do it slowly, do it carefully. I'm Dr. Sanjay Gupta, helping you live a better life.
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